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Doesn't it feel like Ella Langley is just on top of the world and unstoppable right now? 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
0: Chevy Silverado. Why?

0: George Burge and Lou Bryan with Ride, Ride, Ride. It's Country Nights Live. We've got Jordan Davis coming up next. You know, he moved to Nashville so he could hear his songs on the radio.
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1: This is Bev Rainey.
0: This is Wesley. Remember you talked to me a few days ago?
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1: I love Keith Urban.
0: It's going to go out to my dad, Lance.
1: Awesome.

0: Zach John King and Get to Drinking. It's Country Nights Live. We've got Ella Langley with Morgan Wallen. You know the song I'm talking about. We're going to play that next for you. Ella set some pretty big goals for herself.
1: SNL, musical guest, and then one day, host it maybe, sell out a stadium. I want to act, so I'd love to start doing that in the next year. There's so many venues that I want to play. I want to headline Red Rocks. I've opened Red Rocks, but I've never headlined Red Rocks. Have a saxophone in my band. I can keep going on my goals. I really think of plenty more every day.
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I am particularly fond of Cole Swindell's baby girl. I love that he's a girl dad now because he named her Rainey, and it's spelled just like my last name. Girl Dad, Country Nights Live. I hate

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New music heading our way soon from this guy, Luke Bryan. Went over to his house the other day, took a little listen, did a little fishing, did a little putt-putt. Yeah, I commandeered the putt-putt.

0: Country and She Knows It. Luke Bryan on Country Nights Live. You know, here he is talking about moving to Nashville after his brother's death.
1: I was set to move to Nashville when I was 19. I had it all in line and had an apartment. Just before I moved to Nashville, my brother was killed in a car accident. So that totally derailed and postponed my Nashville plans. My dad could tell that I was 1 foot in the door, 1 foot out the door. And he said, this life will always be here. He was really, really adamant about me chasing my dreams. Just based on what we had dealt with my brother, we had seen how fragile life was, and you've got to go try things. So getting to Nashville was pretty liberating.
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1: Hell yeah, this is Flipper and Mingle of Genius, Southside Savannah, Georgia. All right, please play a song by Mr. Jason Aldean tonight. Dirt Road Anthem. Jason Aldean tonight, I saw Dirt Road Anthem, all right?
0: All right. Nice to meet you, man.

day, Potts Farm was a place to go. 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I'm tired of talking, man. Y'all ain't listening. Them old dirt

Luke Combs has had a monster tour overseas recently. Man, they love him. Your average, ordinary superstar is kind of how they view him. Here's Back in the Saddle, Country Nights Live.

0: Party, Eric Church, Morgan Wallen, and Tim McGraw, MacArthur, Country Nights Live. I love Hardy, and here's one of the things I love about him. He reunited a soldier with his family.
1: This guy's name is Richard Kelly. Apparently, he's been overseas for like 400 days and hasn't seen his family. And we have made his family think that they've won like a VIP thing where they get to hang out backstage. But little do they know, at the end of Give Heaven Some Hell, I'm going to make a little speech about our military and that we're honoring this family. And then Sam or you is going to sneak him out. And they're going to surprise him on stage, and it's going to be awesome. And I've never been more nervous in my life to do anything. So this is going to be sick.
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19: 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Thank you so much for finding us on our stream. 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
20: 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That is right, and you are listening to my uncle, Rich Bailey. I'm just kidding. He's not my uncle, but he feels like it. 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

0: Is this on? It is. Hey, what's up? It's Mac. You can catch me each and every afternoon right here on WIBK from 3 until 7. Thank you for finding WIBK online, and be sure to let us know where you're listening to. 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It's WIVK.
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You can hear me every weekday from 10 to 1. 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
1: Shania Twain says if she rewrote "That Don't Impress Me Much" today, she'd keep Brad Pitt right where he is, but she would add Harry Styles. She joked she's not sure if Brad avoids her because of the lyrics, but says Harry impresses her with his voice, his calm, his personality, and especially how much he loves his mom. Ranch prices are skyrocketing, up 112% in the last decade. And economists say Taylor Sheridan's Yellowstone universe is a big reason why. The shows have turned ranch culture into a lifestyle people want to buy into, even though traditional home prices only rose 66% in the same time. Finally, Garth Brooks is gearing up for his Blame It All on My Roots tour, and demand is wild. Nearly 400,000 fans were in the Ticketmaster queue for his Indianapolis shows, forcing him to add two more dates. Every seat, front row or nosebleeds, costs the same, $155.25. That's your Country Nights Live news update. I'm Bev Rainey.
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1: 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Well,
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If you haven't seen Lainey Wilson on social media lately, she is doing some cool jams. Nice videos. Oh, I love her. It's Phone Keys Wallet.

0: Land. It's the latest from Tyler Hubbard on Country Nights Live. So what did he do before he got into country?
1: One of the worst jobs, definitely the most physical, was probably pouring concrete. I did that for a year with a friend that had a concrete business, and we poured a lot of concrete. I just remember, you know, really early mornings and really late nights, it was basically work. If the sun was up, we were working, and that was pretty influential in creating the work ethic that I have. It was either that or my dad had a tree service that I grew up working with him doing that as well, which was, again, very manual labor, very long days, taught me a lot about working hard. And as hard as it was, I'm thankful for those years. I love working hard, and I'm grateful for the struggle that got me where I'm at.
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23: 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Is this on? It is. Hey, what's up? 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

Good morning, good evening, whatever time of day it is for you. Always happy that you are here. My name is Justin. This is the Overnight Ride. The shirt has arrived. The dye has arrived. Over the next 2 weeks, I will be attempting to dye a shirt pink to impress Megan Maroney at her show. I don't even know if we're doing a meet and greet. I want to blend in with Cloud Nine Tour.

0: Now that I think about it, I've never ordered anything but tap water. My name's Justin. It's the Overnight Ride. On Saturday, myself and a friend went to a fancy dinner. And when you go to these fancy dinner places, upscale places, they come up with a bottle of water. And they say it's tap fine. Never in my life have I opted out of the tap option. And I feel like I do that, number one, because I don't want to pay for water. I'd rather just have the free water. But also, it kind of signifies to the waiter that you're not snobby. It's kind of like a wink at the server. Like, hey, I'm not going to be that difficult. And I'm not going to send food back. Us tap water people, we know how to dine out. No complaining, just enjoying the time and spending our money wisely. It's kind of like a little secret handshake that I'm kind of cheap.
1: We get you through the night or the early morning, depending on your perspective. The Overnight Ride will be right back.
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4: 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Whether it's

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This is the Overnight Ride. As always on Instagram, Justin Off Air. Call, text 615-737-1033. It's Jason Aldean. And how far does a goodbye go?

Ella Langley, Loving Life Again on the Overnight Ride. 13th of this month. Her beer is out with Shiner Beer. Made with dandelion honey. Now, is that honey from dandelions? Or dandelions dipped in honey on the beer?

Dada is home. Luke comes back from London in the world tour. His kids had a calendar. Every day they'd rip off a date until Dad came home. Very adorable. Now Luke has some well-deserved time off. Here's BYU.

The words directly from his mouth or his Instagram is album number 4. Almost done. Talking about Jordan Davis. Post a little music sheet for a song called Quiet Devil. I'm sure we'll hear it soon. It's Thomas Rhett and JD. Ain't a Bad Life. Did

0: 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The Overnight Ride will be right back.
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If you're going to do an epic Western themed album, having Sam Elliott on it just makes sense. That's what Shaboozy did. The Outlaw Sherry Lee and Other Western Tales out this past Friday. Comic book coming soon. Sam Elliott's on it. Maybe the greatest voice of all time. Maybe the greatest mustache. Maybe the greatest combo. Here's Kevin Powers and Shaboozy and move on.

My name's Justin. This is the Overnight Ride. This Friday on the show, Charles Wesley Godwin will join us. I know we tried out for West Virginia's football team a couple times. Didn't make it, found music. I'm debating on if I want to nerd out about college football with him, because it could go very wrong. We'll see on Friday. Charles and Luke Combs. It's better that way. Oh,

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0: 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A little idea out of a big song. Hardy, Eric Church, Morgan Wallen, Tim McGraw. It's MacArthur on the Overnight Ride.
1: My name's John MacArthur, and I work this dirt.

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0: She survived a battle. It is Cheyenne the Pony Girl. She's back. Hello.
1: Hey.
0: I'm Justin. This is the Overnight Ride. What was the battle for?
1: I went to Cane's and got the Megan Maroney pink cup.
0: So if you missed it, like surprise last week that Cane's, who's Megan Maroney's been teamed up with for a while, released two pink cups. One of them was a tumbler that was bedazzled, right?
1: Yes, and then the other one was like a plastic cup with like her signature on it.
0: Okay, which one did you get?
1: I got the plastic one with her signature on it.
0: Okay, which is the cheaper version?
1: Yes, it's only a dollar more, which is such a steal in this economy.
0: So you get the meal, and then you pay a dollar, and you get
1: yes.
0: the cup. Okay, and yes. you're using the cup right now?
1: I am. I'm taking a drink out of it.
0: Okay, so what happened when you went to get the cup?
1: Right when I walked in, I was like, do y'all have the Megan Maroney cup? And then they said, and then they waited a couple minutes. Then they were like, we have one left. They called over the manager. The manager was hesitant to give it to me. And then they gave me the last cup. And then these girls next to me got really mad.
0: Okay, so wait, do you think they didn't want to sell you the cup?
1: I think they didn't want to sell it to me, no.
0: And they were keeping it for themselves?
1: Yes.
0: Okay, so you got the cup.
1: Yes.
0: Were you assertive in getting the cup?
1: Yeah, I said, give me the cup now.
0: So what's with the girls then that looked at you?
1: Well, they also wanted the cup, but they were behind me in line, and so they had to settle for the bedazzled, which is still super cool. But then they were, like, making fun of me in a booth and taking pictures.
0: Okay,
1: and...
0: wait. Okay, did you... Mm-hmm. Sit, where did you sit? Did you, like, hide from them?
1: Yeah, I actually hid the cup in my lap so that no one else could see it because other people were coming in for the cups.
0: Did you feel the tension on you?
1: Yeah, I ate my chicken as fast as I could.
0: And then took off.
1: And then took off and...
0: But yeah. Now you're the proud owner of the cup.
1: I'm the proud owner. It's my baby. I snuggle it to sleep every night. And yeah.
0: I think they sold out like right after you got the cups.
1: They did. And I'm on cloud nine now.
0: That was a perfect wrap up.
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He will wear jeans multiple times in a row before wearing them. Yeah, to break them in the good way. Once you put them in the dryer, you ruined all that hard work. It's Chris Young. I didn't come here to leave. Sitting

Cheyenne the Pony Girl is still in the studio. I have to talk to you again about your Megan Maroney cup because you may be sitting on a gold mine. I'll tell you what I found coming up on the Overnight Ride.

0: Sharon the Pony Girl is still here. Hey. She has her pink Mega Maroney cup, which she almost got in a fight over at Raising Cane's.
1: Yes.
0: How much was the cup again?
1: It was a dollar extra.
0: A dollar extra.
1: On top of my meal, which is so worth it.
0: I went on eBay.
1: Okay.
0: The dollar one you bought.
1: Okay.
0: $15.
1: That's crazy because even my meal with the cup was not $15.
0: Bedazzled one, which sold for $19.99.
1: Yes.
0: $75 on eBay.
1: Oh? Dang, maybe I'll go back and find that one too.
0: You could resell the Mega Maroney cups.
1: No. I would not do that because I would not buy a resold cup because I don't know whose mouth was on that.
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1: Kane Brown is once again singing on his golf cart, this time with his children and Lauren Alena on their new song. He does say all his new music gets played on his golf cart, so his neighbors do hear it first.

The more I think about it, and the more we get closer to the inevitable Florida Georgia Line tour announcement, I believe Chase Rice may be on the tour. I think the lineup's going to be crazy. FGL Hardy, Chase Rice, maybe Chase Matthew because he's been campaigning for it. But Chase Rice responsible for Cruz. So it makes sense if he goes out on the road with them when they finally announce it. Chase Rice, FGL, drinking beer, talking God. Amen.

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In all the chaos of Luke Combs being at Wembley Stadium, the historic Wembley Stadium in London, he was the first solo country act to headline there. Missed that. I was more concerned with the shotguns. Who's shotgun a beer on stage? Luke, rethink some things on the overnight ride. Hold up.

0: I think I would make a fake Texas Roadhouse. My name's Justin. This is the Overnight Ride. 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And then it was immediately pulled because it got way too out of hand. Apparently, the BBC jumped on to test out how effective it was, and they made an image of the Eiffel Tower in pieces. The Eiffel Tower has fallen, and people were freaking out, realizing they could really alter maps, and Google Earth was like, nah, that's not happening. I wish it was around. We all have a favorite spot, a favorite gas station, but then it gets popular. My favorite Texas Roadhouse, it got popular. 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I don't want to wait in line at any of those places. Google AI, Google Earth, relaunch it so I get my steak quicker at the Antioch Texas Roadhouse.
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0: There's a lot of talk about heroes these days, but at Ingalls, we know that a lot of our heroes are a little closer to home. They're the ones who give us what we need for those everyday adventures. That's why we look up to the ones who look out for us. Sometimes it's the little victories that mean the most. Those everyday celebrations that bring a smile to our faces and joy to our hearts. At Ingalls, we know there's no one you'd rather share those miniature, memorable moments with than family. Ingalls, all the ingredients for family.
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I was trying to think of a qualifier that makes a city a big city, and I immediately went to New York, where the Olive Garden in Times Square is multiple floors up. The Olive Garden is above the second level of a building that is a big city. Here's Dylan Scott, Dear Big City, a song not about Olive Garden. Dear

When I met up with Brantley Gilbert at his album release party, I asked about how he plays video games online and people can watch him. He said he's not good and he will die multiple times. But if you watch him die, it's for charity, which makes up for how bad he is. It's Brantley and Good Damn on the Overnight Ride. You always said you hated

0: Langley, Morgan Wallen, I Can't Love You Anymore on the Overnight Ride. Let's talk about that song real quick. For the first time in history, the top five songs on the Billboard Hot 100 charts are all country, including that one, Choosing Texas, 16 weeks at number one. Then it's Morgan Wallen, Bid By Now. Then it's Taylor Swift, I Knew It, I Knew You. Then it's that song we just heard. And then Boston by Stella Lefty, which I have coming up next.
1: 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The Overnight Ride. 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We'll be right back.
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Stella Lefty Boston on the overnight ride. Caroline Jones in Zach Brown Band. Of course, they played Boston over the weekend and gave away $40 million in cruises. If you were there and you won a cruise for two, the whole audience did. 3 or 7 night cruise. The only thing, you got to pay for airfare and drinks. Because I imagine giving away that many drinks would cause chaos. It's Caroline Jones. You're it for me, honey.

0: Quick rundown for you. Charles Wesley Godwin joins the show this Friday, and then next week we will have Stella Lefty. Right now it's Jason Aldean, a whiskey drink on the Overnight Ride.
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Now that I've discovered that I can open my apartment door with my phone and I have Tap to Pay, I don't have to do the dance anymore. I just changed the title of this one to Phone. Obviously, that defeats the purpose. It's Lainey Wilson, Phone Keys Wallet, on the Overnight Ride.

0: Massive day for people who were sad in the early 2000s. My name's Justin. This is the Overnight Ride. MySpace is coming back. Y'all know what MySpace is. It was like Facebook, but didn't suck. I mean, it was just you, your friends, posting pictures and finding music and kind of being sad at the same time. Emo music was very popular then. You would post lyrics. The brothers who own Facebook are planning to relaunch it with a new vision, which is kind of horrifying. They say they built an entirely new MySpace and a platform that feels different from current social media platforms, which many users complain are too focused on algorithms and are designed to encourage endless scrolling. Facebook, you would just check in, see who posted, and you would get off. The biggest thing, though, was you had top 8 friends. You could pick 8 friends to feature on your page. I mean, it was like weekly power rankings. People would change them by week. You would log on to your crush's Facebook to see if you made the top 8, and you'd work your way up, and then you'd be sent down. It was crazy. It was also the first time that people fought online, which has now become the most popular thing to do online. I still love it. MySpace is coming back. We also learned how to code on there. You would design those mice, the clickers, the little arrow, and stuff would follow it. It was absolutely incredible. I'm so excited. I got to break out my really long cargo shorts and my fake earring and pretend that I'm sad again as I log on to MySpace. Huge day for me.
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Sometimes it's the little victories that mean the most. At Ingalls, we know there's no one you'd rather share those miniature memorable moments with than family. Ingalls, all the ingredients for family.

26 schools, $1 million. That is what Morgan Wallen did over his Still the Problem tour through the Morgan Wallen Foundation, helping schools improve their music programs. It's Don't We on the Overnight Ride.

0: as excited about this song would be an understatement.
1: I am literally freaking out that we're top 15. I cannot believe it. It feels so good to be back in the top 15. It's been years for me. So I'm so thankful for all the support, all the stations playing this song. It means so much to me. It feels so good to be back. Like, I just genuinely cannot believe it. I love this song. It's such an earworm. I'm so thankful to Chase for singing on it. And the fans are literally screaming it at the shows. I've noticed in the last couple of months such a shift. And that's because the radio is playing it. And they're hearing it on the radio. So that is just so exciting. I'm so excited. I cannot believe it. I can't wait to see how far we go with it. And like I said, it just feels really good to be back.
0: Lauren Elena, Chase Matthew, All My Exes on the Overnight Ride.

0: 12 days until we see MacArthurLegacy.com go live. Of course, that is MacArthur, Hardy, Eric Church, Morgan Wallen, Tim McGraw. The song came first. Someone approached Hardy and said, I think we can do some good with this song, and they will soon. Helping farmers all across America and right where you're from.
1: The overnight ride. Third shifters, those that drive the big rigs, and all of you that just can't sleep. The overnight ride will be right back.
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Some singing competition news. Carson Daly looks like he's not coming back to The Voice after season 30. The upcoming season 30 features Riley Green and American Idol renewed for season 25. Lionel Richie, Carrie Underwood, Luke Bryan, not yet confirmed as the judges. Although that's probably going to happen, but they got to keep us in some mystery before it premieres.

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1: He's a ranch hand in a pinch, man. 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
1: Cody Johnson horseback on the overnight ride. I believe I mentioned it right about now yesterday. Our people are stealing the Megan Maroney cardboard cutouts at Raise and Cane's again. She's promoting her new pink cups there. I saw a video where a kid made his mom go steal the cardboard cutout. Kid, she's going to hold it over their head for the rest of your life. New now from Morgan Wallen. Been by now on the overnight ride.

0: name's Justin. This is the Overnight Ride. Who's this?
1: Just the joke guy.
0: Calling us from Dallas, Texas. Makes you laugh, makes you groan, makes you think. What do you got?
1: The local child was in the hospital this weekend after swallowing six small horses. You know, plastic horses.
0: So he swallowed six small plastic horses. How is he?
1: His condition is stable.
0: Oh.
1: What kind of building weighs the least?
0: What kind of building weighs the least? What kind?
1: A loud house.
0: Oh, no, no.
1: This is Jeff the Joke Guy, signing off.
2: 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The Overnight Ride will be right back.
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was done for. I'm very sorry, Claire. I missed your message last night, but I'll give you a shout out right now. Claire is listening during her morning in Aberdeen, Scotland. We have Australia and Scotland listening to the show now. If you're in another country or wherever you are, you can always message me on Instagram, Justin Off Air, for a shout out. Are we big in Scotland? I hope so. Here's Trey Penley and Family Man. Man,

Some more guesses have rolled in. My name's Justin. This is The Overnight Ride. Dan and Shay have a new album, Young, out on the 21st. And on there, there's a song called The Old Guys with a mystery collaborator. A lot of people yesterday thought it was Tyler Hubbard. Now we're getting Thomas Rhett, Hunter Hayes, Florida Georgia Line. That one would work, actually. Maybe it's that. Dan and Shay, Florida Georgia Line. Four guys, one song. I got a

Riley Green changed my mind on the overnight ride. He has a brand new album out soon called That's Just Me, and I noticed a trend. His album's called That's Just Me. Luke Combs' album was The Way I Am, and Zach John King's album is I'm What You Get. I'm going to make an album, just call it It Me. His album's called The Mountain Goat. It's out soon. It's Ian Munsick. Love Is Blind. You

0: 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The Overnight Ride will be right back.
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1: We

I can't find the data in real time, but Morgan Wallen, every stop on the Still the Problem tour, wore a different jersey. I wonder if he spiked the sales in every city. He wore Cooper DeJean's jersey, cornerback for the Philadelphia Eagles. I'm sure it's the top-selling Eagles jersey right now. Yeah.

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2: Well, we are keeping the summer-like pattern around for the time being. Starting out mainly dry with a little bit of patchy fog, and then as we approach lunchtime, but especially into the afternoon and evening, another round of scattered showers and storms will be back in full swing. Some of these storms could be slow-moving, producing heavy downpours. In the WVLT First Alert Weather Center, I'm meteorologist Sydney Sullivan.
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9: 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I'm just kidding.

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1: Good Wednesday morning from the WVLT Newsroom. I'm Will Puckett. Knoxville police could soon be installing cameras to keep an eye on downtown. City Council giving KPD the go-ahead to begin the process. Now they just need the money from the Downtown Knoxville Alliance. KPD wants to use it to buy six cameras to the tune of $30,000. Chief Noel says three or four would be on Market Square, one of them on Gay Street facing Crouch Park, and another one or two on Market Street facing the park also. If DKA signs off on the money, KPD wants to get them up as quickly as possible. Well, Governor Bill Lee was in town for the Nuclear Opportunities Workshop. We told you last week that Tennessee is a finalist for a massive new $50 billion nuclear hub. But with 25,000 jobs to follow, a key concern is, are the jobs safe and are they safe for the community? Governor Lee says they're asking those questions and they want this to be a safe and positive opportunity for East Tennessee. Well, a traffic alert for Middlebrook Pike in Knoxville at night. TDOT is resurfacing the road. Crews will be milling and paving between Wise Garber and Cedar Bluff nightly over the next couple of weeks. TDOT says there will be lane closures, so if you're in the area, be careful and slow down for workers. From the WVLT Newsroom, I'm Will Puckett with three things you need to know.
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3: We'll kick off the day with a few extra clouds and some patchy fog, making way to a mix of sun and clouds. However, we will still see some isolated to widely scattered showers and storms developing by lunchtime and continuing off and on through sunset. Not everyone will see the rain, but some of these downpours could bring in some heavy rainfall. In the WVLT First Alert Weather Center, I'm meteorologist Sydney Sullivan.
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1: Hi, guys. I had one of the most redneck Nancy moments ever that turned very awkward at the doctor last night.
0: Do you want the redneck music?
1: Can please. We play that please.
0: Okay, why were you at the doctor?
1: Well, I was having a cardiac CT scan. Apparently, when you get to my age, you got to have all your gauges checked. So they were like, this is real easy. You got to put on this armband. We're just going to take you back. It's all good. And I go, okay. So I walk in. Now, mind you, this is at 6 p.m. I have worked all day long, and I'm exhausted, okay? Completely exhausted. She looks at me, this cute little radiology tech girl. She's precious. She might be 12 years old. And she goes, ma'am, does your bra have underwire? And I just did the old, yep, apparently it does. And she goes, okay. She turns around. She goes, I'm going to give you a gown. You're going to have to go down the hall, take it off, put the gown on, come back in. And in my head, in the split second she's telling me this, I'm like, that's too much work. I'm too tired. And that's going to take too long.
0: No.
1: Uh-huh.
2: Did you strip in front of this girl?
1: In a sense, I had on a tank top.
0: Oh, I see.
1: And I just did the old swimmers thing where I just like whipped it out and I whipped it off. And she goes, oh, my God. Okay, we're doing this right here. And I just tossed the bra on a chair. And I was like, now what?
0: Y'all women. I don't even feel comfortable talking about this, to be honest.
1: It gets better.
0: Oh,
1: so, in the moment, I was like, all I'm going to do is have to lay on this thing. I've got a tank top on, like, whatever. They lift it up. They put the little leads on. It only takes about 5 minutes, and then we get done. She goes, you're all done. I was like, well, crap, what do I do now? Because there's no room for Nancy to put it back on.
0: Why?
1: Because I don't know where the room is, and she is, she takes me back out to the waiting room.
0: Oh.
1: And I'm like, uh-oh. So I've just got the old brassiere shoved in my purse. Thank God I brought my purse inside. And I was like, I don't know where the bathrooms are here. I don't know where the changing rooms are. So I just take my happy butt right outside of Park West Hospital, and I'm walking to my car, and Carly, do you remember anything about my tank top yesterday?
2: No.
1: Probably not. Probably, you know, the fact that I was wearing a different type, like a sports bra type of thing. Y'all, my tank top armpit holes, it's like a muscle tee. So they are quite low. So as I am walking and possibly jiggling, it swings out the side of my armhole.
2: Joey is all the way across the room.
0: Just want everybody to know I'm not part of this conversation.
1: I immediately flopped it right back in. And then I walked to my car. You can't see me, but I walked to my car in praying position.
2: Yeah, you got
1: to
2: cross your arms.
1: Yep, I crossed them. I got in the car, and I immediately goes, well, this is going to be fun to talk about tomorrow.
2: That's amazing.
0: Hey, thanks for getting that off your chest.
2: Literally.
0: Thank you, Carly. Y'all women got it hard. Y'all
1: we
0: got
1: really
0: it. You got
1: do.
0: Rough. Oh,
1: we really do.
0: I can't. I'm not even going to try to relate.
1: Uh-oh.
0: What we're going to do here is we're going to move on to the rest of the show. If you'd like to text Nancy and have a whole on conversation with her, that's fine.
1: Oh.
0: The number is 656-9485.
1: Lots of people texted.
0: I bet. All right. Jeez.
1: I hope nobody said I was at Park West last night. Free show.
3: Joey and Nancy.
1: Hello, streaming fans. It's Joey and Nancy.
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1: 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The First Watch restaurant in Oak Ridge.
0: Yeah, and I'm going to be there. That starts at 11 a.m., 11 to 1. 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
13: Staying active every day will go a long way towards helping you live a happy, healthy, and pain-free life. And there is perhaps no movement more fundamental than walking. It reinforces the alignment, stability, and coordinated muscle activation that supports how your body moves, whether you're doing strenuous exercise or simply going about your daily life. This is according to Dana Santis, a strength and conditioning specialist. Even though you walk every day, Dana does say you can make small adjustments to immediately improve your walking mechanics. So, keep your rib cage stacked over your pelvis. Avoid leaning over or arching your lower back. Allow your arms to swing naturally in coordination with your legs. Keep your gaze forward, your jaw relaxed, and then just breathe in through your nose and out through your mouth. I'm Dr. Sanjay Gupta, helping you live a better life.
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7: 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I'm more of a surface level.
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0: I've listened to WLVK all my life, and I've never heard such stupid stuff.
1: This is Sherry from Seymour. Here comes my two favorite people, Joey and Nancy. Yeah!
9: Joey and Nancy in the morning.
10: Morning!
11: Aloha! Giddy up!
5: Nancy, once again, has proven to us, and I mean this genuinely, that she can do anything pretty good. No. Allow the compliment.
10: Oh, no.
5: We were at Tennessee School of Beauty yesterday for our annual Cuts for Kids event. Thank you for all the families that came out, got their free haircuts. Thank you to Tennessee School of Beauty. And we had this idea. We said, hey, can you give us some like wigs or mannequins with hair on them and let me and Nancy attempt to cut hair? Okay?
10: Uh-huh.
5: I had a wig. You had a wig on a mannequin head.
10: Yes.
5: And they showed us the haircut and said, cut that. What was it? A bob?
10: Or it was a...
12: Elevated?
10: No, shoot.
5: I don't know.
12: It was longer in the front than it was in the back.
5: It was a... what I called a can I speak to your manager haircut.
10: Yes.
5: It was that weird...
10: It really was.
5: Had a fade thing going on. And Nancy just went to town on that thing. I mean, you did a really good job. At least you acted like you knew what you were doing. And I get in there, and my entire thing with cutting this hair was like, I'm just going to cut it to just try to look like the thing. I had no idea. Carly had to help me. Did you see that?
10: Oh, I made comments every time she helped you, because I was like, this is not fair.
5: No, it wasn't fair at all.
12: You act like it ended up well. It didn't.
5: Hold on a second.
12: Just going back.
5: Oh, yeah. There was a lot. I will tell you, the Nancy's final version of the haircut she did, with her experience, which is zero.
10: I've never held a pair of shears in my life.
5: I didn't know that.
10: Ever.
5: I don't know. Pretty good, Carly.
12: Oh, yeah. It was great.
5: They were all impressed at the Tennessee School of Beauty. What's funny is they all praised you. And then I knew they had a point, because I wasn't done yet. They had a point where they realized, what are we going to say to Joey now?
10: Oh.
5: Because I heard all the praise for you. And but I thought mine ended up okay. Can we please post at least an after photo, Carly?
10: Uh-huh. I actually liked your haircut.
5: The one
10: it
5: that
10: was
5: I did.
10: Literally just one little area in the back that I was like, that may not. But it was really cute. Yeah.
5: My girl, Jocelyn, is not to be confused with my wife, Josta.
10: Yes.
5: Jocelyn was the name of the...
10: I think mine was Carol.
12: Yeah.
10: But it was K-A-R-I-L.
5: You got to spell it like that.
10: Yeah.
5: But my girl had sass. She had sass. They told me she had like a 90s haircut.
10: I liked yours.
5: It looked windblown.
10: It was your reaction to the fact that it was human hair that had me rolling the entire time.
5: I kind of knew it was real hair, but it's not until I got in there and started spraying it and touching it. I'm like, oh, gosh, is this real? And they're like, yeah. And I'm like, I had this reaction. Y'all saw it?
12: Oh, I have a video of it.
5: Yeah.
10: And what did you say, Joey?
5: I said, is this person still with us?
10: Like, that's exactly what you said.
5: Mm-hmm. How'd they get this hair? It's a lot of hair.
10: Well, they were like, yeah, we normally get it from like third world countries. And I was like, what does that mean?
12: People sell their hair. That's where a lot of extensions come from.
10: Oh, okay.
5: Mm-hmm.
10: So they're not deceased. They're just selling their hair.
12: There's probably both, but.
5: Okay. Take a look at this photo. We'll post it up. Is that one person's hair? Or was that like a bunch of people and they like mix it together like plywood?
10: I think it's more like plywood.
5: Okay. Oh, that was weird. It was weird to do. I don't want to cut anybody's hair. I should not be doing that.
10: Mine looked decent until I blew dry it. And then I was like, yeah, that's not cute.
12: No, it was good. And then I took it and cut bangs on it. And yes, they actually looked so good.
10: They did.
12: I was impressed.
5: Well, That was lovely. We have a whole video of us doing it. Yeah. That's one of those things you think you could be good at. Oh, man, we should talk about that at some point. The stuff that you look at, you're like, I could do that. People think about this, our job.
10: Oh.
5: Oh, we could just, or you know what it is for me? It's comedians. Like, I'm funny. You're funny. I can get up on stage.
10: There's no way I could do stand-up comedy. I think in my head I probably could, but then I'm like, nope. I can't memorize anything.
5: It's a whole art to it.
10: Oh, it took me 6 months in drama class to memorize one speech, and I still messed it up.
5: Yeah, I believe it. Check in this morning. It's a Wednesday. We're coming right back. We've got group therapy. This is where somebody calls. We try to help them out with something. It's a mom this morning who's been sabotaging her kids' play dates because she doesn't like the kid who wants to play with the kid. So we'll talk about that coming up. And Lucky Seven's on the way. $50 to Pharmacy Restaurant at 7:30. It's Joey and Nancy. Come on.
2: Joey and Nancy.
10: Hello, streaming fans. It's Joey and Nancy.
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5: Yeah, and I'm going to be there. 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
3: Good morning from the WVLT Newsroom. I'm Will Puckett. We're learning more about a growing crime in our area, cattle rustling. You'll recall the recent case of two Monroe County women accused of stealing a horse and selling it online. Well, Chief Greg Whitehead of the Agricultural Crime Unit helped with the arrest of the Monroe County women accused of the horse theft. He says he's seen cases like this happening more often. Authorities are also telling livestock owners to microchip their animals, lock their gates, keep photos of every animal, and feed them away from roads so you're not drawing extra attention to your property. Well, the National Weather Service is confirming two EF0 tornadoes touched down in East Tennessee over the weekend. Officials say one of them was in Cumberland County. It reached peak winds of 75 miles per hour, damaging multiple buildings and a barn. The other tornado hit Fentress County. Didn't travel very far, but it did uproot a couple of trees. And Greyhound plans to open a new bus stop in Knoxville where Easttown Mall used to be. The company telling us they hope to open it early next year. This comes after Greyhound closed its original bus stop in the old city 4 years ago. Greyhound is one stop in Knoxville on Kirkwood Street right now. From the WVLT Newsroom on this Wednesday morning, I'm Will Puckett with three things you need to know.
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2: Summer weather.
5: Well, we are keeping the summer-like pattern around for the time being. Starting out mainly dry with a little bit of patchy fog, and then as we approach lunchtime, but especially into the afternoon and evening, another round of scattered showers and storms will be back in full swing. Some of these storms could be slow-moving, producing heavy downpours. In the WVLT First Alert Weather Center, I'm meteorologist Sydney Sullivan.
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1: Hello, Jessica. How can we help you?
2: Hello, Nancy. I'm dealing with this parenting dilemma, and I feel guilty because I have this very sweet, gentle, quiet 9-year-old son, okay? But there's a boy in his class whose mom keeps asking for play dates. The mom is very nice. The issue is the kid. I just find him to be loud and rough, obnoxious, and just not the kind of influence that I want around my son. And I know that I'm sounding harsh because I'm saying these negative things about a child. But every time I see them together, like, my son ends up being overwhelmed and overstimulated and slightly starting to copy behavior that I don't love it.
3: Well, I want to know Nancy's. So, yeah, I want to know Nancy's opinion on this. Yeah. See, Nancy's got them kids.
1: Thanks a lot, I'm Joey. Kidding.
3: What would you say?
1: No, honestly. I mean, just keep beating around the bush. Every time she asks to hang out, just be like, I'm so sorry, we're busy. Or, oh, he's going to his grandparents. Or he's got piano. Or, like, whatever. And eventually she'll stop asking you.
3: Okay, you're saying keep it up.
1: I mean, if she's asking, the other mom is still asking for play dates, just continually make up excuses. Like, I have to wash his socks that night. We can't go. You know, I don't
3: exhausting.
1: Know.
2: Yes.
1: Well, yeah, but after a couple weeks, she's going to get the hint. She's going to quit asking, I would hope.
2: This is the part that's eating at me. It's that I just see my son, he's noticing that the play dates aren't happening. He's starting to ask me why.
3: Yeah.
2: He's feeling like nobody wants to add him to the group. And it's just that I don't want this boy becoming like a main influence.
1: Maybe you need to find a different group for him then. Maybe that one's on you. If you don't want him to hang out with this particular kid, then you need to find other kids for him to hang out with.
2: Yes, right at this moment, just because of where we live and like the neighborhood kids along with the school kids, a lot of them do overlap.
1: Do you know what the term "it takes a village" means?
2: Yes.
1: So maybe you just need to look at the other kid's mom and say, yes, when you drop him off for a play date, just letting you know, I'm a "it takes a village" thing. So if your son does anything at my house, like, I'm going to correct him. Do you have an issue with that? So if her son does something, then you can be like, hey, don't do that. But like, warn her up front. If she's not that kind of person, she's not going to let her son come over.
2: I mean, that's another great option. I'm so conflicted. I just want good influences in a calm environment. But then I don't know if I'm imposing my own instincts.
3: Yeah. Projecting is what we call that, Jessica. Learn that in therapy.
1: Yeah, but if you warn her that you're projecting, then I feel like it's fine. And then it's the other mom's decision.
3: Let's do this. Let's open it up. It's group therapy. We need help. It takes a village to help Jessica this morning. She's been sabotaging her kids' play dates because she doesn't want him playing with this kid that she doesn't like. Our number is 656-9485. Will you hang on?
2: Yes, absolutely.
0: Joey and Nancy.
4: Get up and come out on, join us, because Interstate Main Secondary is pretty good shape. Some dense fog around parts of East Tennessee. Not for everybody, but be ready for that sudden reduction of visibility, especially up to the north and to the east. 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
5: Starting out mainly dry and then like clockwork, scattered showers and storms begin to roll in by lunchtime and continue through sunset. In the WVLT First Alert Weather Center, I'm meteorologist Sydney Sullivan.
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0: Sometimes it's the little victories that mean the most. At Ingalls, we know there's no one you'd rather share those miniature memorable moments with than family. Ingalls, all the ingredients for family.
1: And sabotaging her 9-year-old son's playdates because she doesn't want him to play with this one kid. According to her, he's obnoxious, he's loud, and every time her son hangs out with him, he comes home with like a new bad habit.
2: Right.
1: So she's like, am I being a helicopter parent? Do I need to like expose him to these types of people to be able to like learn how to live?
2: I mean, I kind of think she does. Maybe the playdates need to be happening at your house because so you have more control over it.
1: Yeah, maybe that's it.
3: So I've actually been through something very similar. I am a mom to a 9-month-old, and I used to babysit a 5-year-old, and she was basically practically my daughter as well. And between the people that she would hang out with, I just felt like it wasn't a good influence for her because the child would do inappropriate things, and my daughter was picking up on it. So I just let the mom know, like, I was very open with her and told her, I was like, but I just seem like your son or daughter isn't a good fit for the influence of what I would like because there are some things I don't like. And once I told her that, she actually had spoke to her children and just told them, like, hey, whenever you're around her kids, just be mindful that there's things that everybody has different and has things to do. Just be careful.
1: Hey, that went a whole lot better than I thought it did for you.
2: Yeah,
1: because
2: exactly.
1: I mean, some moms would be very, very butthurt over that.
2: Uh-huh.
1: So good for you.
2: Hey, Jennifer, what do you have to offer?
4: Well, I agree with you, Nancy, but I take it one step further about talking to the parent and letting them know if they misbehave. But I would ask the parent, what are your disciplines for your child?
1: Wait, why would you ask that part?
4: Because you wouldn't want to discipline their child with something that they don't accept.
2: Yeah, she's not talking about spanking, Joey. She's talking about, like, do you put your kid in timeout in a corner?
1: I see.
2: Right? Is that kind of what you're saying?
4: Yes.
2: Right. No, I love that idea. Hey, Michael, what do you have to say?
5: I think she should let her son make his own choices on his friends. If she raised a good son, then he knows what he can do and what he can't do. And
1: he was 9, right? 9 years old.
5: You got to make your own people. You can't pick your kids' friends. I mean, they have to make their own choices on.
2: You can sway them one way or another.
1: Yeah.
5: That's true.
1: Chris said maybe a short play date. See, he was saying maybe another play date could help you decide, but it sounds like you've already seen enough.
6: I have, but I want to be open, I guess, or I like Nancy's suggestion of having it at my place of maybe communicating with the mom, although I don't want to offend her.
2: Don't worry about offending her, because if you're worried about offending her, then clearly, like, there's a bigger issue because her son is offending your son. So I say have it at your house. Be like, hey, it takes a village. This is how I parent. Are you cool with it? And if she says no, then there's your out right there. Like, just be direct.
6: Yes. I have seen her parent him. It's just that I want to avoid those things happening in the first place. The friends he has are really great friends. And I know I can't protect him his whole life, but for what I can control right now, I want to do as much as I can.
1: Well, I'll leave you with one thing. It's hard to navigate all the different type of people you're going to meet in life if you don't meet them.
2: Right.
1: Like, even as a kid, so many ways that I've learned to cope and deal through things is meeting people that do make me uncomfortable.
6: I will. Before I go, I just wanted to say I am a super fan. I listen to you driving to work. I listen to you at work. And I love, like, the hot tea. And not to be corny, but what makes y'all special is that you're just always so light and funny. And you're a great start to my day.
1: Thank you.
6: So I just wanted to say thank you.
1: Good. We won't bill you for this session then. Great. Thanks, Jessica.
2: Bye, Jessica.
6: Thank you.
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2: Hello, streaming fans. It's Joey and Nancy.
1: We know you want the info on how to get your free Dollywood Splash Country wristband this week. 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
1: Yeah, and I'm going to be there. That starts at 11 a.m.

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13: 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That is right, and you are listening to my uncle, Rich Bailey. 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

0: 107.7 WIBK. It's Joey and Nancy. Thank you for listening. 6 a.m. Club. We haven't called you that in a while, have we?
1: It's been a long time.
0: Well, hey, listen, I say that because you're special to us, and I want to give you a tip, okay? I'm probably going to say too much about these free Dollywood Splash Country wristbands, all right? So I'm not going to tell you where we're going to give them away. If you get one of these, by the way, you're going to get to go to Splash Country for free either September 6th or 7th. Mm-hmm. And we're going to go somewhere someday this week. It's not today, all right? But the only way to get the information, the date, the time, the location, is by listening to the WIVK app, okay? But that's really it, right, at this point?
1: Well, yes. But also, if you have the WIVK app, it'll send you a push notification the morning of to make sure that you don't miss it.
0: Whenever that morning is.
1: Mm-hmm.
0: And it's not today.
1: It's not today.
0: So,
1: and Joey will be there. Those are the two little tidbits of information that we can give you.
0: I'm another tip too, okay? And somebody's to say, hey, don't tell them that. But there's people that show up at 6 in the morning for these things.
1: Yeah, you don't have to do that.
0: No, don't do that. Please don't. Please don't. It's really sweet.
1: We'll feel bad for you.
0: It's sweet. Okay. No, you can, whenever you get the time. I'm not saying don't show up early. I'm not saying don't get in line. I'm just saying I don't know if you need to, you know, to get there that early because we've got a lot that we give away.
1: Yes.
0: Right? And we want to save you time. So download the app. If you hit play on that, you can listen to the show this morning. And during the show, we will tell you how to get your wristband courtesy of Dolly Parton Children's Hospital. 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
3: Good morning from the WVLT newsroom on this Wednesday. I'm Will Puckett. We're learning a fire at Overcoming Believers Church last week was accidental. Investigators tell us the fire started inside a wall-mounted HVAC unit in the church's dining area. Flames burned through the cafeteria. No one was hurt. The dining area is significantly damaged. Well, a heads up, if you're heading to the Great Smoky Mountains National Park next week, expect traffic delays along Newfound Gap Road, August 10th through the 14th. Crews are set to airlift demolition materials off of Mount LeConte by helicopter each morning from 9 to noon. The historic LeConte Lodge building is being torn down and replaced after more than 50 years of weather damage. Well, you can help name Zoo Knoxville's brand new Red Panda Cubs. 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We have details on how you can vote inside your WVLT News app. From the WVLT Newsroom, I'm Will Puckett with three things you need to know.
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5: Well, it appears that somebody's been hurt in a wreck that occurred a few minutes ago. Western Avenue at Hinton Road. They had to put it Western Avenue a little bit west of 640. Equipment just arriving on the scene. Some very dense fog, 75 north. Up through parts of Campbell County, dense fog parts of 640 and 40 to the east, including parts of Knoxville and Jefferson County. But an injury wreck, Western Avenue, west of 640. 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
10: Summer weather. It will kick off the day with a few extra clouds and some patchy fog, making way to a mix of sun and clouds. However, we will still see some isolated to widely scattered showers and storms developing by lunchtime and continuing off and on through sunset. Not everyone will see the rain, but some of these downpours could bring in some heavy rainfall. In the WVLT First Alert Weather Center, I'm meteorologist Sydney Sullivan.
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0: 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Something happened to me yesterday that in all my 43 years of life has never happened. I
1: think I might have witnessed it.
0: Oh, I told you about it right away. Mm-hmm. But it's worth repeating. Remember I told you about my car smells like stink bait?
1: Yes.
0: Okay. It still smells like stink bait, only at the hottest part of the day.
1: Yes.
0: And so I'll get in the car right now. I don't smell nothing. And the reason it does is because I went fishing 6 months ago, and I carried the fishing poles in the car, and it absorbed into the cabin air filter, and I've been too cheap and too lazy to do anything about it.
1: Right.
0: Okay. So I get in the car yesterday. We're at the Tennessee School of Beauty, and I was like, Nancy, I got to go get a soda and a snack. You know, I'll be right back. So I get in the car. I'm like, oh, this is awful. Oh, it's so nasty. Catfish would love it in my car. It's so, you smelled
1: it. He has made me sniff his air vents before.
0: It's rank.
1: So okay. I can attest to the right. Stank.
0: This is what happened that's never happened before. I get out of the car. I walk over to Nancy. I'm standing next to her. The smell had attached to me. I could smell a bubble of stink bait around me for like 5 minutes. I have to do something.
1: You lifted up your shirt a little bit and you go. And I was like, did he just sniff himself?
0: Yeah, I did.
1: You did. But listen, I would like to calm your fears. Mm. We were very close to each other yesterday. That sounds kind of weird, but we were in tight proximity.
0: Right.
1: You did not stink.
0: Oh, good.
1: I really think that what happened was when you sniffed it, it absorbed into your nose hairs.
0: My nose filters.
1: Yes, and you have a little bit of a beard, and it absorbed right there in your little stash hairs.
0: Little flavor saver up there.
1: It actually flavor saved.
0: Saved up in my...
1: And not in a good way.
0: My fuzz.
1: So you personally did not stench.
0: Okay.
1: It was absorbed into the nostrils.
0: You know, there's probably some freaky people out there that would like this smell. Can I sell tickets?
1: Maybe you probably could.
0: It's going to be high at 86 today. Who wants to come sniff my car?
1: But it's going to be a high price. Because it only happens when your car is extremely
0: hot.
1: Only happen like once or twice a day max.
0: All right. I'll let you know on the Joey and Nancy Facebook page.
1: I would like to record you sniffing your air vents, to be perfectly honest.
0: All right. I'll do it. Before I get it fixed. I got a chlorine bomb that bad boy.
1: Yummy.
2: Joey and Nancy got all the hot tea.
1: Y'all, we woke up this morning to the news that celebrity blogger Perez Hilton, you know, like from my early days, had a mental break yesterday and self-harmed live on TikTok. I've got all that tea and more coming up next.
2: Joey and Nancy.
1: Hello, streaming fans. It's Joey and Nancy.
0: We know you want the info on how to get your free Dollywood Splash country wristband this week. 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
1: 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The First Watch restaurant in Oak Ridge.
0: Yeah, and I'm going to be there. That starts at 11 a.m., 11 to 1. 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

0: Celebrity blogger Perez Hilton had a mental break yesterday where he was live streaming on TikTok. He was completely alone in his house, naked, and he appeared to be harming himself. Several people who were watching the live stream freaked out and thankfully called police, who rushed to his house. And I guess Perez's family had ended up there kind of at the same time. Everybody convened. They went in and got him. And the police department says the individual has been safely recovered and transported by Miami-Dade Fire Rescue to a local hospital where he is receiving medical attention. And the scary part to me is, like, the fact that he was A, live streaming it, B, he's got three young kids. Mm-hmm. Apparently, they were not in the house. They have not released, like, where the kids were. But I was just like, I need to stop and pray for him and his family. Like, something must really be going on.
1: Yeah. Yeah, that's... I had read something about they had just recently moved to the Miami area, and whatever stress could be going on with that.
0: For sure.
1: But, yeah, I think you said it best, Nancy.
2: Hot tea.
0: Well, apparently Travis Kelce is interested in putting out a country album. Who's buying tickets for that concert?
3: Carly?
4: She'll be there.
3: Sure.
4: Okay. You know she will.
0: Y'all, okay. I'm thinking he's like, Taylor Swift's my wife. This should be so easy. I can just land a record deal. Nashville's going to love me. Yep, and probably. I'm like, dude, you might want to pump the brakes. Nashville is harsh.
1: I don't know, though, because if he gets... Think about Post Malone. Post Malone met with all these different artists and collaborators. And I know he has his own talent already, but I feel like radio stations, as long as the song was decent, maybe he does it with Taylor, then we'd all play, you know?
0: Yes. Okay. That part I agree with, but I feel like I see him trying to roll up in there like Beyonce and being like, I married royalty, give me this deal. I don't know the answer to that question, but apparently he performed a song with Taylor Swift at their wedding. I don't know if that's fact or not or rumor, but they're saying that he loved it so much that that was kind of like a test run in front of music execs.
3: All right.
0: I don't know.
1: Bring it on.
2: Hot tea.
0: A man in Minnesota was just arrested after he created a homemade spike strip for his front yard to keep the neighborhood kids off his lawn. So apparently the kids had been riding through his yard on their bikes. He's very particular about his yard, and they kept leaving the, like, weird stripes. So he got a plastic strip and put 40 3-inch screws up.
1: Oh.
0: So, like, they would ride over it, pop their tires, but they're like, So a mom called the police and said, hey, this guy is yelling at my kid. Can you come do something about it? The police show up, and apparently he was saying, oh, I didn't mean to injure anyone. But the mom and the police were like, he seemed frustrated that the device wasn't actually working.
1: Yep.
0: And so he could go to jail for up to 180 days over this.
1: What? Oh, yeah, because then you could die if you fell on that
0: Absolutely.
1: Thing.
0: Absolutely.
1: Old men behaving badly,
0: I'm telling you. I'm Nancy.

0: Okay, heads up, everybody. Most of you have a good clean shot this morning, but some of you dealing with very dense fog, especially up to the north, coming around parts of 640 and out to the east, Knox, Sevier, and Jefferson County. They're working an injury wreck at Western Avenue, west of 640 near Hinton Road, a fender bender eastbound, actually a wreck reported to be a Norris Freeway at East Emory Road. Maybe more work continues eastbound up near Cherry Street. For 50 years, David's Abbey Carpet and Flooring.
1: Starting out mainly dry and then like clockwork, scattered showers and storms begin to roll in by lunchtime and continue through sunset. In the WVLT First Alert Weather Center, I'm meteorologist Sydney Sullivan.
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0: WIBK. It's Joey and Nancy. Just talking about my car smelling like catfish stink bait because it's stuck in my cabin air filter. What's up, man? Oh, you got a solution for me?
1: Go get you some Free Breeze and spray in there and you'll be good shape.
0: Wait, what? 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
1: Free Breeze.
0: Oh, Free Breeze.
1: Yep.
2: He just now called you a tightwad.
0: You call me a tightwad?
1: You're tired of banjo string.
2: He called you Mr. Tightwad.
0: You know what it is? What's your name?
1: Ted.
0: Ted.
1: You're sucking it, get it, you'll be good shape.
0: No, it's a combination of two things. It's a combination of being a tightwad, and I'm lazy. Like, that's what it is, yep. Okay?
2: Ted, what's your favorite flavor of Free Breeze?
1: Probably like any fruit flavor would be good.
2: Okay.
0: Any of the fruit? Is that what he said?
2: Yeah, you should get you some blackberry Free Breeze.
0: Thank you, Ted.

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3: Good Wednesday morning from the WVLT Newsroom. I'm Will Puckett. Knoxville police could soon be installing cameras to keep an eye on downtown. City Council giving KPD the go-ahead to begin the process. Now they just need the money from the Downtown Knoxville Alliance. KPD wants to use it to buy six cameras to the tune of $30,000. Chief Noel says three or four would be on Market Square, one of them on Gay Street facing Crouch Park, and another one or two on Market Street facing the park also. If DKA signs off on the money, KPD wants to get them up as quickly as possible. Well, Governor Bill Lee was in town for the Nuclear Opportunities Workshop. We told you last week that Tennessee is a finalist for a massive new $50 billion nuclear hub. But with 25,000 jobs to follow, a key concern is, are the jobs safe and are they safe for the community? Governor Lee says they're asking those questions and they want this to be a safe and positive opportunity for East Tennessee. Well, a traffic alert for Middlebrook Pike in Knoxville at night. TDOT is resurfacing the road. Crews will be milling and paving between Wise Garber and Cedar Bluff nightly over the next couple of weeks. TDOT says there will be lane closures, so if you're in the area, be careful and slow down for workers. From the WVLT Newsroom, I'm Will Puckett with three things you need to know.
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5: You know, traffic really picks up once we get into the 7 o'clock hour, especially where we have dense fog for parts of East Tennessee. The westbound slowing down Edgemore Road and Melton Lake. Work continues in that area. Somebody hurt in a crash on Western Avenue, Hinton Road, a little bit west of 640. Fender Bender Norris Freeway at East Emory Road. 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
8: Well, we are keeping the summer-like pattern around for the time being. Starting out mainly dry with a little bit of patchy fog, and then as we approach lunchtime, but especially into the afternoon and evening, another round of scattered showers and storms will be back in full swing. Some of these storms could be slow-moving, producing heavy downpours. In the WVLT First Alert Weather Center, I'm meteorologist Sydney Sullivan.
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1: Joey and Nancy.
2: I had to read this article a couple of times. A teenager was caught, I think, at an airport with stolen cannonballs. Let me say that one more time. A teenager was caught at TSA with stolen cannonballs.
3: Where does one find a cannonball this day and age?
2: Well, I thought, okay, they were stolen from Fort Morgan, wherever that's at. Gulf Shores, Alabama is where the airport was, I guess. And so I thought he took them from the fort, but Carly, are you there? Was it that he picked them up at a roadside stand or something?
4: Yeah, he bought them off of some random place that was selling them. Here's your peaches. Here's your cannonballs.
2: Did you see the photo of this? Look, describe. It looks like a big giant sausage, actually. Like a sausage ball.
3: It does.
2: But it's. I think it was.
3: It's old.
2: Oh yeah.
3: Like that makes sense now, though, that you said Gulf Shores, Alabama, because I'm assuming. What is that, like Civil War-ish? Were they firing them off of... they wouldn't be firing them off of ships. It doesn't matter. They're giant cannonballs.
2: Yeah, he didn't get in trouble either, because he did not... he did not know they were stolen, apparently.
3: Oh.
2: 17 years old, did not get in trouble. It got me thinking, like, what did you purchase that later on you realized, oh, this was stolen. I had no idea.
3: Huh.
2: That's what I'm saying. I can't think of anything.
3: There has been something in my history, but I don't know what it was. I don't remember. It was a very long time ago. But I'm pretty sure that my mom bought a horse when I was younger that was stolen from someone else.
2: Man, the stolen horse market. Who knew?
3: Weird.
2: Misty already coming in hot. She said her husband purchased a live pig one time and found out it had been stolen.
3: Gracious.
2: Hey, Brady. You bought something later, found out it was stolen. What was it?
5: So what happened was my dad called. He was like, hey, son, I got a good deal on this S10 over here. Right over there. You end up buying the truck. Dude's like, hey, I'll get you the title in a day or so. I trusted him because he was a neighbor. Anyways, couldn't get the title. He beats around the bush for like a week or two. He finally was like, hey, this lady up like an hour from here has the title. And you're going to have to contact her to go get it. So I ended up going to her house. She wouldn't open the door. Left her a note on the door, told her to call me, gave her my name, address, everything. Well, finally, she calls back, and she's like, hey, I have your title. If you'll meet me at Walmart in Madisonville, I'll give it to you. And long story short, when I show up, there's like six police cars there waiting on me, and she took the truck and left.
3: Oh, wait. No.
2: Wait, I'm confused.
3: So he gave you the information of the woman that he stole the truck from?
5: Exactly.
2: Oh.
3: Wait, did you get in trouble?
5: I didn't get in trouble because I told him his name and everything. I was like, I'm not going down. I didn't do anything wrong.
3: And did you get your money back from him?
5: I actually did. I told him a few things that I probably shouldn't say on the radio, but I ended up getting my money back.
2: Dang.
3: Holy moly.
5: Yeah, it was nuts.
2: Thank you, Brady. Yeah. Yeah, what did you buy that you found out later was stolen? I bet this happens more often than you think.
3: I would think, yeah.
2: Jenny said one year her cousin gave them all really bougie gifts from Pier 1. Remember Pier 1?
3: Oh, yeah.
2: And which was weird because he never gave gifts like that. He was arrested later on for several other crimes besides shoplifting. And she said they all realized they were the five-finger discount. He just got done serving a 13-year prison sentence.
3: Whoa.
2: Did anybody beat that? He bought something. You thought it was free and clear, and then later on, we're like, oh, this stole.
3: Oopsie daisies.
2: Even better if the cops get involved. All right? 656-9485. We'll come right back.
0: Joey and Nancy.
3: Hello, streaming fans. It's Joey and Nancy.
2: We know you want the info on how to get your free Dollywood Splash country wristband this week. 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
2: Yeah, and I'm going to be there. That starts at 11 a.m., 11 to 1. 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
1: This is the first time I've ever seen flack being given to the old Busey's gas station, Joey.
0: Bucky's.
1: Bucky's is getting some flack because they be suing a lot of people.
0: Mm-hmm. Oh, I saw this, the lawsuit against the gas.
1: Well, apparently they've sued several people and they keep winning. So then they opened their store in Ohio.
0: Who did?
1: Like Bucky's did a couple months ago. First store in Ohio. Okay. 20 minutes away, there is a little mom and pop, like mini mart, no gas pumps, no nothing, called Beaver's Mini Mart.
0: Yes.
1: Okay.
0: I'm going to look it up. Beaver's Mini Mart.
1: It's in Beaver Creek, Ohio, where everything in Beaver Creek, Ohio is Beaver something.
0: Well,
1: Beaver's law firm, Beaver's grocery store, like Beaver's Mini Mart, Beaver's everything.
0: Catchy, all right?
1: And duh. Furthermore, Beaver's Mini Mart has been in business for well over a decade.
0: Mm-hmm.
1: Okay. Well, Bucky's comes in and says, nope, that's trademark infringement. You can't use it because of the, basically like the name, image, likeness of Beavers.
0: Wait. Is this because, I'm looking at their street view. Is this because of the logo or what is it?
1: It's because of the Beaver mascot. It shares something about the same giggly smile.
0: And its color.
1: But it's different and it's red. And y'all, I've seen the logo. It looks absolutely nothing like the Bucky's logo. And it's in Beaver Creek, Ohio.
0: And it's not a gas station.
1: It's not a gas station.
0: It's like a C-store.
1: No, and like Bucky's just won a big lawsuit in, I think it was in Texas, about a barbecue chain that used an alligator as a logo.
0: Okay.
1: And so basically they're taking any like company near them that's using an animal mascot,
0: yeah,
1: and they're trying to like say that it's too similar.
0: I got on Street View. 2021, I went back to, mm-hmm, and they still had the same logo before people were talking about Bucky's this
1: they
0: much.
1: They know that it went back to 2019, at least.
0: There you have it.
1: Where Bucky's was only in Texas, and the only one outside of Texas was in Gulf Shores, Alabama.
0: Did you see John Oliver from HBO? Oh, my. He does the show Last Week Tonight, and he does like a monologue. So he went off on Bucky's. Listen to this. Listen to how he's trolling Bucky's. This is awesome.
2: We very much have the will to get into a fight with Bucky's. We also happen to already have a rodent mascot on hand, one Mr. Nutterbutt, who's helpfully no stranger to frivolous lawsuits. I'm so happy to announce that you can now buy this image on a variety of products, from tumblers to hats to shirts to onesies to mugs to pajamas.
0: Right, we got to pause. They recreated the Bucky's logo with a donkey. Was that a donkey?
1: No, it's a rodent.
0: It's a rodent.
1: It's like a rat.
0: But it looks pretty, I mean, if anything looks like a Bucky's logo, it's this, except it's got like a rat on it. And
1: it is exactly like the Bucky's logo.
2: to stickers, to

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0: 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So at this point, Buckies, I guess the beaver nugget is in your court.
2: 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I love Buckies too, by the way.
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2: No.
1: Are you going to sue the town of Beaver Creek for using Beaver in their name?
2: Exactly. 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
3: Yeah, here we go. The volume is way up now on most interstate and main arteries. A couple of extra minutes dealing with Hall's traffic. Southbound Maynardville Highway, Broadway followed the city down to 640. A wreck that's been a problem here. Western Avenue at Hinton Road, west of 640. Still visibility down in some areas. Be ready for that. 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
4: Starting out mainly dry and then like clockwork, scattered showers and storms begin to roll in by lunchtime and continue through sunset. In the WVLT First Alert Weather Center, I'm meteorologist Sydney Sullivan.
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16: Hello? Is this on? It is. Hey, what's up? It's Mac. You can catch me each and every afternoon right here on WIBK from 3 until 7. Thank you for finding WIBK online, and be sure to let us know where you're listening to. 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
2: Good morning from the WVLT Newsroom. I'm Will Puckett. We're learning more about a growing crime in our area, cattle rustling. You'll recall the recent case of 2 Monroe County women accused of stealing a horse and selling it online. Well, Chief Greg Whitehead of the Agricultural Crime Unit helped with the arrest of the Monroe County women accused of the horse theft. He says he's seen cases like this happening more often. Authorities are also telling livestock owners to microchip their animals, lock their gates, keep photos of every animal, and feed them away from roads so you're not drawing extra attention to your property. Well, the National Weather Service is confirming 2 EF0 tornadoes touched down in East Tennessee over the weekend. Officials say one of them was in Cumberland County. It reached peak winds of 75 miles per hour, damaging multiple buildings and a barn. The other tornado hit Fentress County. Didn't travel very far, but it did uproot a couple of trees. And Greyhound plans to open a new bus stop in Knoxville where Easttown Mall used to be. The company telling us they hope to open it early next year. This comes after Greyhound closed its original bus stop in the old city 4 years ago. Greyhound is one stop in Knoxville on Kirkwood Street right now. From the WVLT Newsroom on this Wednesday morning, I'm Will Puckett with 3 things you need to know.
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4: Yeah, no surprise here. Beginning to bog down a bit north on Chapman Highway, Seymour all the way inbound, Clinton Highway southbound, Anderson County all the way inbound, westbound Edgemore Road, Melton Lake. Work continues. They're clearing that wreck, Western Avenue, Hinton Road. One person injured, still on time, Alcoa Highway. 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
6: Summer weather. We'll kick off the day with a few extra clouds and some patchy fog, making way to a mix of sun and clouds. However, we will still see some isolated to widely scattered showers and storms developing by lunchtime and continuing off and on through sunset. Not everyone will see the rain, but some of these downpours could bring in some heavy rainfall. In the WVLT First Alert Weather Center, I'm meteorologist Sydney Sullivan.
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3: Lucky 7, we got 7 questions, 7 callers trying to win today. And the prize is $50 to Pharmacy Restaurant in the heart of Bearden.
4: Good morning, Rylan.
5: Good morning.
3: Rylan, today's your chance to be a star in Oak Ridge. Man, you could do this today. Here's how you win on Lucky 7. You answer question 7. Because you're the first caller, you're going to have to answer the 6 in front of that as well. Remember, you only get 3 seconds per question. They come really quick. If you don't know, guess.
4: All right, Rylan, you ready?
5: Yep.
4: Question 1. If you double 100, what do you get?
5: 200.
3: Question 2. Fill in the blank. Roses are red. Violets are...
5: blue.
3: Yep.
4: Question 3. Who did the wolf disguise himself as in Little Red Robin Hood?
5: Say Grandma.
3: Robin Hood is my favorite version of that. Question 4. What food group does rice belong to?
5: Grain.
4: That was an awesome guess. Question 5. What is the smallest unit of life?
5: Cell.
3: Dang, right at the buzzer, man. All right, we're already on question 6. What continent has no permanent residents?
5: Antarctica.
4: Dang, son. Question 7. For this $50 to Pharmacy Restaurant, what language has the most native speakers?
5: Mongolian.
4: That's a good guess.
3: Yeah, a lot of them. All right, moving on. Contestant 2. Rosemary, today is your day. All you got to do is answer question 7 to win.
4: What language has the most native speakers?
6: English.
4: One would think, but no, ma'am.
3: All right, on to Alex. Alex, good morning. You're caller 3. We're on question 7.
4: What language has the most native speakers?
7: Is it Mandarin?
4: It is, and you're a winner.
7: Awesome.
3: That was quick. Yeah, you got $50 to go eat at a pharmacy restaurant in Bearden. Way to go, Alex. If you want a free answer to try to win tomorrow, listen to The Back Show. 4:30 today, I'll be on the radio to help you out.
1: 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Next, with Joey and Nancy.
3: Uh-oh. We just did a funeral. Eulogized 3, I think, restaurants that closed last week. And now another one. Nancy's favorite Nixon's Deli location.
4: It's so close. I think Sister Nancy needs to come out and give another funeral.
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3: do a eulogy?
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3: We'll come right back.
1: Joey and Nancy.
4: Hello, streaming fans. It's Joey and Nancy.
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3: Yeah, and I'm going to be there. That starts at 11 a.m., 11 to 1. 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
6: 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Is this on? 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Hey, what's up? 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

0: 107.7 WIVK. Oh, it's another sad day in East Tennessee. Probably sadder for you, Nancy, lifelong East Tennessee resident. Nixon's Deli, at least the one on Bearden Hill, is closing.
1: I am not 100% sure, but I think that that was the original Nixon's. Like, I've been eating there for like 30 plus years.
0: Mm-hmm.
1: It was between that and Long's, and now they're both gone.
0: Yeah.
1: Or going to be leaving.
0: But the other ones are open, and I love the folks. I love people that work local and local businesses and stuff. But that one on Bearden Hill was different. It was different than the Middlebrook. It was different than the one over there.
1: It felt different. Yeah. It's the same people that have worked there forever. I will say they said, or the news said, that it was a change in property ownership.
0: Mm-hmm.
1: But there was a Sonic right next door, and that just sold, and it's becoming a Jimmy John's. So I wonder if that had anything to do with it. But hear me out. Jimmy John's and Nixon's are vastly different. Like,
0: Nixon's
1: steams their sandwiches, and they have pumpernickel bread.
0: Stop. I want to go today.
1: I want to go so bad.
0: Well, moments like this, Nancy embodies Sister Nancy, who is just eloquent and eulogizing local businesses. Can we bring Sister Nancy out?
1: Oh, please. Friends and family, we gather here today to celebrate the life and legacy of Nixon's Deli. Sister Nancy will mourn that Nixon's is no longer just a mile down the road, but celebrate that she can still just go 5 miles to another one. While the news claims the property changed ownership, we all know deep down the real truth, for Jimmy John's is moving in next door. So similar, yet so different. Oh, Jimmy John's doesn't have one of those 40-year-old Sam's steamers filled with the piglet remnants of yesteryear. No, they don't have the flavor of pumpernickel bread soggy with pickles on the side. Oh, no, they don't. I said, no, they don't have D-damn-licious lemon cookies and random desserts to share. Oh, Nixon's, my precious, survived by fond memories and stretched out waistbands. May your sandwiches be stacked high. Praise your pickles be crisp. Rest in pastrami, old friend.
0: Thank you, Sister Nancy.
1: You're welcome.
2: Joey and Nancy.
3: 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Very busy in through most sections of Blount County. School back in, extra volume, Anderson County, Oak Ridge. Of course, final clearing of a wreck, Western Avenue at Hinton Road. And your delays, of course, that westbound side tried to make it through downtown. The Venture Realm and Walk Among the Dinosaurs. 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
4: Starting out mainly dry and then like clockwork, scattered showers and storms begin to roll in by lunchtime and continue through sunset. In the WVLT First Alert Weather Center, I'm meteorologist Sydney Sullivan.
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0: Hey, it's Joey and Nancy. We have a new game. It's Where Are You Listening to the WIVK stream? You go first, Nancy. Well,
13: if you're my husband, you're sitting on the porcelain goddess.
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3: Good morning from the WVLT Newsroom on this Wednesday. I'm Will Puckett. We're learning a fire overcoming Believers Church last week was accidental. Investigators tell us the fire started inside a wall-mounted HVAC unit in the church's dining area. Flames burned through the cafeteria. No one was hurt. The dining area is significantly damaged. Well, a heads up, if you're heading to the Great Smoky Mountains National Park next week, expect traffic delays along Newfound Gap Road, August 10th through the 14th. Crews are set to airlift demolition materials off of Mount LeConte by helicopter each morning from 9 to noon. The historic LeConte Lodge building is being torn down and replaced after more than 50 years of weather damage. Well, you can help name Zoo Knoxville's brand new Red Panda Cubs. There's a contest happening right now. Depending on how much money you donate, you can submit up to 3 entries. 2 winners will be chosen. You have through August 14th to put in your suggestions. We have details on how you can vote inside your WVLT News app. From the WVLT Newsroom, I'm Will Puckett with 3 things you need to know.
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5: Plenty of traffic volume this time of the morning, most of East Tennessee, especially in and out of parts of Blount County, Loudoun County, both sections of Knox County, Anderson County slowdowns, plant traffic, and westbound Edgemore Road. Bigger headaches every morning, every afternoon, 75, 640, 40, trying to make it through downtown. 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
7: Summer weather.
8: Well, we are keeping the summer-like pattern around for the time being, starting out mainly dry with a little bit of patchy fog, and then as we approach lunchtime, but especially into the afternoon and evening, another round of scattered showers and storms will be back in full swing. Some of these storms could be slow-moving, producing heavy downpours. In the WVLT First Alert Weather Center, I'm meteorologist Sydney Sullivan.
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1: The oddest thing happened. The Amazon driver got stuck in our driveway the other day. Okay, picture this. We have two driveways because we bought the property next door. Okay, so he got stuck in our lower driveway in the gravel, and we had to pull him out. And he goes, "Thanks, but I'll be right back." And I was like, "What do you mean you'll be right back?" And he goes, "Well, I have to make another delivery across the street, and then I'm coming to your house."
0: Why was he in your driveway in the first place?
1: It was closer than delivering it to the neighbors in their own driveway. So I guess he accidentally passed the neighbor's driveway. He pulled in our secondary driveway.
0: All right.
1: Walked the package over, neither here nor there. I go, "Oh, well, why can't you just give it to me right now?" He goes, "I can't." And I'm like, "What do you mean you can't?" He goes, "I can't give it to you right now. I have to deliver this other package first." And Matt and I were so confused. So we pull him out. He legitimately goes out of our driveway, across the street, drops off a package, comes back across the street into our upper driveway, and delivers our package.
0: He could just pull it out of the back of the truck or whatever?
1: Well, that's what I said. And then he goes, "I have to put it on the ground so I can take a picture of it."
0: Oh,
1: and
0: yes.
1: I go, "Okay, that part I understand. Nobody can hold it. It has to be on the ground. I don't know." But it made me think, like, do they have some tracking device in there? Now, this was not one of the electric Amazon vehicles. It was an Amazon delivery driver, not their own private car, but in like a rental van.
0: All right.
1: So I don't think it was a tracking thing on the van. But I'm like, is it mandatory you are an Amazon driver that you have to go by the calculated route?
0: This, I'm trying to skim over it. I don't know if any of this is true. They're suggesting that there's different totes and they're a certain order and they're stacked a certain way in the vans. And that if you try to go out, let's say you've got a delivery at stop number 100 and then you've got another delivery for them later and they're stop 300, you would have to dig through totes and completely destroy the stacking in there.
1: I understand.
0: And so maybe that's
1: 200 deliveries in between. I'm talking about one. He legitimately, we timed him.
0: That's interesting.
1: It took him 3 minutes to deliver across the street and then come back to our house. So we just sat in our driveway, like waiting on him.
0: Well, this would be like is it FedEx or is it UPS? UPS, that won't turn, they don't turn left very often. It's always right turns. Did you hear that?
1: Oh, I never knew that.
0: Oh, but yeah.
1: I guess that's right, though.
0: I think they're routed. I think the GPS takes them wherever. I don't know. But they don't turn left for a couple of reasons. Because you sit in idle. It's inherently more dangerous.
1: Yeah.
0: And so if they pass your house and you're like, "Aren't you coming here?" But they're on the wrong side of the road. They'll go down the road. They'll turn around so they can be on the right side.
1: That's crazy.
0: I was thinking, remember we were at the airport about a month ago? Was it you who saw Starbucks throw all that food away? Did you see they had all those to-go orders? Maybe it was my wife saw it.
1: I think it was your wife that saw it.
0: And they had all these orders sitting out. And she goes, "They just threw all of them away." And I was like, it's got to be a rule or maybe even a law. Where on the outside, you're like, that don't make any sense. Give somebody the latte.
1: Yeah.
0: But you can't, probably because of a law or a rule. And on the outside, we're like, why do you do that?
1: And I'm just wondering if it was like a company policy. Somebody just texted and said they probably can't scan the packages out of order. That's what I'm saying. And I'm like, I just thought it was so weird.
0: Yeah. If you work for a delivery company, why couldn't Nancy get her package before the neighbor? That is weird.
1: I mean, I didn't care. It was 6:30 at night. It wasn't like I had anything else going on. I just thought it was odd.
0: It make no sense.
1: No.
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1: 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I've got all that tea and more coming up next.
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0: There's a lot of talk about heroes these days, but at Ingalls, we know that a lot of our heroes are a little closer to home. They're the ones who give us what we need for those everyday adventures. That's why we look up to the ones who look out for us.
1: Fire rescue to a local hospital where he is receiving medical attention. And the scary part to me is, like, the fact that he was A, live streaming it, B, he's got three young kids.
2: Mm-hmm.
1: Apparently, they were not in the house. They have not released, like, where the kids were. But I was just like, I need to stop and pray for him and his family. Like, something must really be going on.
2: Yeah. Yeah, that's... I had read something about they had just recently moved to the Miami area and whatever stress could be going on with that.
1: For sure.
2: But, yeah, I think you said it best, Nancy. Hot
1: tea. Well, apparently Travis Kelce is interested in putting out a country album. Who's buying tickets for that concert?
3: Carly? She'll be there.
1: Sure.
3: You know she will.
1: Y'all, okay. I'm thinking he's like, Taylor Swift's my wife. This should be so easy. I can just land a record deal. Nashville is going to love me.
3: Yep,
1: and
3: probably.
1: I'm like, dude, you might want to pump the brakes. Nashville is harsh.
2: I don't know, though, because if he gets... Think about Post Malone. Post Malone met with all these different artists and collaborators. And I know he has his own talent already. But I feel like radio stations, as long as the song was decent... Maybe he does it with Taylor, then we'd all play. You know?
1: Yes. Okay. That part I agree with. But I feel like I see him trying to roll up in there like Beyonce and being like, I married royalty. Give me this deal. I don't know the answer to that question. But apparently, he performed a song with Taylor Swift at their wedding. I don't know if that's fact or not or rumor. But they're saying that... He loved it so much that that was kind of like a test run in front of music execs.
3: All right.
1: I don't know.
3: Bring it on. Hot tea.
1: A man in Minnesota was just arrested after he created a homemade spike strip for his front yard to keep the neighborhood kids off his lawn. So apparently the kids had been riding through his yard on their bikes. He's very particular about his yard and they kept leaving the like weird stripes. So he got a plastic strip and put 43-inch screws up.
2: Oh.
1: So, like, they would ride over it, pop their tires, but they're like, So a mom called the police and said, hey, this guy is yelling at my kid. Can you come do something about it? The police show up, and apparently he was saying, oh, I didn't mean to injure anyone. But the mom and the police were like, mm-mm. He seemed frustrated that the device wasn't actually working.
2: Yep.
1: And so he could go to jail for up to 180 days over this.
2: What? Oh, yeah, because then you could die if you fell on that
1: Absolutely.
2: Thing.
1: Absolutely.
2: Old men behaving badly.
1: Ooh, I'm Nancy. That's your hot tea.
4: And now you know the rumor and a lot of mystery. Joey and Nancy sip a hot tea.
5: I'm getting a report that somebody's been hurt in a crash. Kingston Pike at Durwood. That's going to put it just a little bit west of Pellissippi Parkway. Came in a couple of minutes ago. Still some dense fog around parts of East Tennessee. 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
6: Starting out mainly dry and then like clockwork, scattered showers and storms begin to roll in by lunchtime and continue through sunset. In the WVLT First Alert Weather Center, I'm meteorologist Sydney Sullivan.
1: 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It's Joey and Nancy.
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4: 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Thank you so much for finding us on our stream. 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

0: 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I don't know why this made me laugh. There's a new study that determined that if a dad eats a bunch of junk food before a baby's born, and I'm guessing before the baby's conceived, maybe that makes more sense, that baby will come out thicker.
1: Oh,
0: have them thicker thighs.
1: My life just came into focus. My dad loves Snickers, and I was a thick baby.
0: Yeah, you have them Michelin man kind of tire legs.
1: Honey, I didn't have wrists. I had roll connecting to roll. So if your baby's going to come out thick or just came out thick, you might need to sign them up for our little tadpole onesie a little quicker than most because they're a 3 to 6 month.
0: Oh, yeah.
1: And if you're like my grandson, he's wearing clothes that are well beyond how old he is.
0: Yeah. This is an exclusive club, by the way. 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
2: You're special.
3: Joey and Nancy want to know, what makes you special?
0: Special guests, what can you tell us about yourself?
4: I'm Christy. I live in Knoxville. And what's special about me has to do with my job.
1: Do I get the first question?
0: Yeah, remember, we only get 7 questions
1: each. I know.
0: You better ask carefully.
1: I know.
0: All right.
1: This job, is this something that you've had to have like a degree or a certification in, like specialty training?
4: Not this job. Absolutely not.
1: Oh, okay.
0: Is this a job a kid might say, I want to be that when I grow up?
4: Ooh, I would love that, but probably not.
1: Okay. Would you say that this is more of a product that you offer through your job or a service that you offer through your job?
4: Both.
0: Christy, your job, would it have existed 50 years ago?
4: My job has existed for centuries, but the way I do it is probably pretty new.
1: Is your typical customer a human, an animal, or none of the above?
4: A human.
0: Would somebody who does a job like you be featured on a 90s talk show?
4: Yeah, probably, yeah.
1: Is there an emoji that best describes your job?
4: A cat?
0: If I was a customer and you were providing a service or product to me, what might I smell?
4: Basil.
1: Ooh. When you tell people what you do for a living, how do they normally like react?
4: It's definitely mixed. I have some people who really want to lean in and know everything. And then I have some people who take a step back. And that's usually because they don't like what they already know to be challenged.
0: Can you tell me a movie that we all probably know?
4: Okay.
0: That might feature somebody doing your job?
4: Cold Mountain.
0: With Nicole Kidman?
1: Oh.
4: Yep.
0: Cold?
4: It's really the only one that I can think of.
1: Are people typically awake in your presence?
4: Yes, I hope so.
0: Is this job more technical, physical, or spiritual?
4: It really is all three, but to be most fair, I would go with spiritual.
1: Is there a specific tool that helps you do your job?
4: The ones I use every single day are my laptop, my great-grandma's fabric shears.
1: Okay.
0: All right, my last question. Are you fond of the name Hermione?
4: Yes.
1: What?
0: I totally think I know what makes her special.
1: Really?
0: I think I know. But let's do this. You're out of questions, I'm out of questions. Okay.
1: I have 2 guesses, but apparently they don't have anything to do with shears
0: Coming back.
1: So.
0: Here's what we're going to do. What do you think makes Christy special? We know that she lives in Knoxville, and it's something about her and her job. Mm-hmm. What else did we uncover?
1: She offers products and services. Her job has existed for centuries. She works with humans. A cat emoji relates to her job. You might smell basil. She has very mixed reactions to her job from friends. And Cold Mountain would be the movie that most relates to what she does.
0: You forgot about Hermione. She's a big fan.
1: A big fan of Hermione. And Hermione. She uses fabric shears.
0: Mm. Yes.
4: I wouldn't say I'm a big fan of Hermione. I just, that goes along with what I do.
0: Yeah. All right. Hey, guess what do you think makes Christy special? 656-9485. We'll come back and me and you are both going to guess. Okay, Nancy?
1: Yep.
0: It's WIVK.
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5: 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That's going to be just west of Pellissippi Parkway. Those of you traveling Pellissippi Parkway, little short delays on and off at North Shore Drive, Westland Drive, Harden Valley, and Lovell Road. 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
14: Summer weather.
15: Showers and thunderstorms are working into the forecast with spotty coverage. Not everyone will see rain today, but if you do get caught in a thunderstorm, downpours are possible. Temperatures for the day will be in a mixture of the upper 80s. We'll continue to see those rain chances as we're wrapping up your work week and heading into your weekend. From the WVLT First Alert Weather Center, I'm meteorologist Megan Desmal.
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0: and Nancy want to know, what makes you special?
1: Christy's in here. She lives in Knoxville. And something about her and her job is special. And me and Nancy have asked 7 questions each. We've learned a lot so far. And we are about to try to guess what makes her special. Mm-hmm.
2: She uses fabric shears. She says that somebody that's in the movie Cold Mountain does what she does. She works with humans. The job has existed for centuries, and it's probably not something a kid would say that they wanted to be, and it leans more spiritual than anything else. What I want to see, what have our listeners said?
1: Well, somebody guessed yoga instructor.
2: Well, somebody else said a holistic medical practitioner. And then we got quilt designer. I wonder, listen, hear me out. I wonder if it's because you said that you never leave home without your grandmother's shears.
1: Shears. All right. You got to guess, Nancy. You go first.
2: I either think that you are a pet food designer, a dream interpreter, or that you make costumes, all of which I think are wrong.
1: Since when do we get to guess 3 things?
2: Because I couldn't narrow them down, Joey. And I'm the co-host. I can have as many guesses as I want.
1: Christy, my guess is that you are a practicing witch. What makes you special?
3: I am special because I am an Appalachian folk magic practitioner and a practicing witch.
1: Hey!
3: And
2: how did you guess that?
1: Come on now.
2: What?
1: Cat? Come on. Basil? Hermione?
2: Where does Cold Mountain come in?
3: There's an Appalachian folk magic practitioner. There's a granny woman. That's what...
2: Yes!
1: Christy, welcome in. Wow! I don't even know where to begin with this. This is not pull the bird out of the hat kind of magic.
3: Nope.
1: How would you define magic in the sense of how you approach it?
3: Well, to me, magic is about self-empowerment. It's intention plus faith equals magic. That's my philosophy.
2: Okay.
3: We're always doing magic all the time, even if you don't recognize it. If you've ever blown out candles on a birthday cake and made a wish, you did candle magic. If you knock on wood, that's spirit magic.
2: Oh, I knock on wood a whole lot, right, sister.
3: you do it all the time. It's just taken on a different life in the movies,
1: yeah,
3: and in TV.
1: Yeah.
2: Right.
3: And this is something that has happened for generations and generations in Appalachian culture. And it's sort of been pushed to the side. And I'm trying to bring a new awareness to it.
1: I'm going to say the quiet part out loud.
3: Sure.
1: So a lot of people, including me, when you hear magic and you think of witches and wizards and all this stuff. Yeah, we think Harry Potter and we think all these Hollywood movies.
3: Right.
1: Right. And we think of Hocus Pocus and the undead and evil.
3: Right.
1: You've got the opportunity right now. We've got a big audience listening right now.
3: Okay.
1: What would you want them to know the differences between what they maybe assume and what the truth is?
3: There's no evil in what I do. My entire existence is to help people. I want to help people the best I can. I don't worship the devil. I don't call on demons. None of that. None of this is dark. It is just using old knowledge that we have to empower ourselves.
2: You know, what's funny when you say that, I instantly go back to what my parents have always called like old wives' tales.
3: That's right.
2: And I feel like that came from the villages that you were talking about, from the grannies, like before they practiced what we call traditional medicine. I believe a lot of those tales.
3: Right.
2: I mean, I think they are from our grandmothers because that's what they had to rely on. And it proved to be true for centuries. And it's just now that people are like, that's not true. And I'm like, but it worked for 200 years, so...
3: Right. I think people stumble over the word magic. I think that's what catches them aback. But, for example, my grandmother, she never left home without a rabbit's foot, a buckeye, and pink lipstick.
2: Yeah.
3: Because those were the things that made her feel powerful as a person. Those were the things that made her feel like she could go out in the world and do what she needed to do. And that's all we're talking about.
1: Christy's in here. She runs the Black Cat Folk Magic Shop that's over on Walker Boulevard and is a fair to say practicing witch.
3: Sure.
1: And you know what, and it is still odd to say, but you actually clarified a lot of this, because I know there are a lot of people that putting up the cross on their hands and like, start your way, demon.
2: Nothing to do with religion. I don't think at all.
3: Like, no.
2: Nothing to do with that.
1: Right.
2: This
1: is really helpful,
2: honoring. I'm speaking for you. Tell me if I'm wrong. This is honoring the things that our ancestors have passed down for so many years.
1: Yeah.
2: Correct. And Christy, you seem to be celebrating them and trying to kind of resurrect those things.
3: It's a very important part of our culture.
1: Christy, thank you for coming in.
3: Thank you for having me. This was a blast.
0: Jillian Nancy on 107.7 WIVK.
2: Hello, streaming fans. It's Joey and Nancy.
1: We know you want the info on how to get your free Dollywood Splash country wristband this week. 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
1: Yeah, and I'm going to be there. 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

0: 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Yesterday it rained and I thought it would cool it off. No, it just made it worse.
1: It made it sticky.
0: Is that going to happen today, maybe?
1: Uh-huh.
0: Yeah.
1: Right.
0: Like, it's a high of 88 or so. Mm-hmm. Careful out there. It's WIVK.

0: 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When did people get so cocky around wild animals?
1: When people started videoing them and making them go viral.
0: This video, this is the second person who's been charged by a bison in Yellowstone Park. Now, this happened to a kid a couple of days ago. I think he's okay. I don't think the bison actually made contact with him.
1: No, but they were walking like 4 feet away from him, and then the kid took off running.
0: He's on the path. He sees a bison. He should have stopped. It was right near the path. Walks past it, and then she starts running. The bison kind of chased him a little bit. Thank God he's okay. And then a month ago, it was an old dude. Now, I don't think the old dude even provoked the bison.
1: He didn't. He didn't.
0: Boy.
1: That bison came around a tree and jacked his world.
0: Well, it makes me think of the Smokies with the bears.
1: Yes.
0: People.
1: Remember when the bear was downtown and the guy smacked it on the butt?
0: Yeah.
1: And then the bear stopped, turned around, and roared really loud?
0: Oh, do the roar.
1: I was like, hella.
0: Right. I don't. When did we get so cocky and confident? Like, I don't want anybody to get hurt, but boy, do I want you to get scared.
1: Oh, for sure. I mean, I wouldn't mind if a bear swatted that guy, too. Didn't hurt him, but just, you know, put him in his place a little bit.
0: You get to choose. You fight with a wild animal in a national park. You have to choose one. Who are you choosing?
1: Oh, I'm going to go probably with like a fox.
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1: Hello, streaming fans. It's Joey and Nancy.
0: We know you want the info on how to get your free Dollywood Splash country wristband this week. 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
3: Summer weather.
4: Scattered showers work into the forecast through the afternoon. A spotty thunderstorm is not out of the question, with downpours possible. You'll see higher likelihood for some rain chances as you're heading closer to the Great Smoky Mountains. As we're heading into your Thursday, we'll see a repeat forecast with slightly higher chances of rain. For the WVLT First Alert Weather Center, I'm meteorologist Megan Dusmall.
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1: I learned this morning, Amazon apparently cannot deliver packages out of order. So Nancy's delivery driver said, hey, I can't give you your package yet. I got to go to your neighbor first, and then I'll come right back.
2: Yes.
1: And one of the drivers said, no, if you try to scan it out of order, it says, oops, can't do that. You're off your route or something.
2: It's crazy.
1: One of them weird rules for a corporation. What'd you learn this morning?
2: That Buc-ee's is up here suing everybody. They just built a store in Ohio, and they are suing a mom-and-pop mini-mart with no gas pumps called Beaver's Mini Mart, located in Beaver Creek, Ohio. And they're like, nope, the logo, the Beaver logo, looks too close to ours. It does not, y'all. And it has red in it.
1: I'm telling you right now, what's going to happen is they're going to release a statement withdrawing the lawsuit and say that their lawyers were just doing what they're paid to do, and that we love mom and pop locals, blah, blah, blah. We're withdrawing this. We will review our policy. And thanks for loving Buc-ee's. That's what's going to happen.
2: Can you imagine the one being on the payroll that just looks for stuff like that, though?
1: Yeah, well, they got money.
2: What kind of miserable existence is that?
1: All right, if you missed the show, pull up the Joey and Nancy podcast. Tomorrow's already Thursday. We're back with Lucky 7 at 7:30. 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And we're doing group therapy. I know what the person's calling about. It's a girl. I don't want to tell you, you're going to lose your mind.
2: Okay.
1: I think you're going to die. We'll do that at 8:30 tomorrow. Group therapy. Somebody calling us wants our advice. Thursday morning.
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0: Well, hey, it's hey. Joey and Nancy. What's up? What y'all doing?
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0: All right. The floor is yours.
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2: Summer weather.
3: Showers and thunderstorms are working into the forecast with spotty coverage. Not everyone will see rain today, but if you do get caught in a thunderstorm, downpours are possible. High temperatures for the day will be in a mixture of the upper 80s. We'll continue to see those rain chances as we're wrapping up your work week and heading into your weekend. From the WVLT First Alert Weather Center, I'm meteorologist Megan Desmal.
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It's 107.7 WIBK, and you know this frog bleeds orange. 31 days to go until it's football time in Tennessee. Shout out to all the boutiques in town looking at you, Josies, trying to take all my money with your cute vol drops. OMG. Everything just looks so fun.

0: 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Happy Hump Day. I'm Heather Harrington. 31 days to go until it is football time in Tennessee, and the fever is here. All the boutiques in town trying to get all my money with their vol drops yesterday. Everything is so good. The clothes are so cute. Yes, I will be stocking up on some new orange, but I'm packing the cart right now. Can't pay for it until we get paid again. So it's going to be there for a little bit, but I'm pumped.
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1: Summer weather.
2: Scattered showers and thunderstorms are in the forecast with downpours possible. High temperatures will be in the upper 80s. From the WVLT First Alert Weather Center, I'm meteorologist Megan Desmall.
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0: 97.7 WIVK. I'm Heather. As you know, this past weekend was the tax-free holiday, and over the last month, I have spent a good amount of money getting my boys ready to go back to school. New uniform shirts, tennis shoes. 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They love that baseball lifestyle stuff. OMG. But anyway, the problem is I can't see where I spent the money right now because we had to order so much stuff, and it's like trickling in. And now my brain is like, okay, don't open anything until this weekend when the last package arrives. So it's like visually my brain needs to see where the money has gone. Is that weird? Because I mean, it's a huge mental hurdle right now.
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9: Summer weather.
10: Scattered showers work into the forecast through the afternoon. A spotty thunderstorm is not out of the question, with downpours possible. You'll see higher likelihood for some rain chances as you're heading closer to the Great Smoky Mountains. As we're heading into your Thursday, we'll see a repeat forecast with slightly higher chances of rain. For the WVLT First Alert Weather Center, I'm meteorologist Megan Dusmore.
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0: 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I'm Heather. I don't know if Joey and Nancy had this on Nerd News yet or not, but there's a SpaceX Falcon 9 rocket, weighs over 5 tons, and it's about to crash, but not on Earth. This is where it gets wild. Apparently, that little booger got away from them after it launched in January of last year, and now it's going to crash into the moon overnight. I wonder if you could see that, like with your telescope. And what's it been doing all this time? It launched in January 25? Like, what? Has it just been joyriding this whole go? It's wild. Anyway, I'm wondering what kind of dent that's going to leave in the moon dust. And now I kind of feel like we're also littering on the moon. Those are my thoughts. That's your nerd news.
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After 30 seasons, Carson Daly is out at The Voice. Tell you who the new host is going to be coming up in a couple of songs.

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1: We're playing today's best country. It is 107.7 WIVK. We all know that there's been some changes happening with The Voice. Do you realize they have been on for 30 seasons? And for all of those seasons, Carson Daly has been the host. So one of the big changes is that Keke Palmer is now going to be the new celebrity host of The Voice. I thought that was really interesting. People still love these types of shows. I thought they would run their course by now, but nope, still wildly popular. And I think it's because we have so many talented people in this country, and putting them on TV, it's just like a win-win for everybody.
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5: Summer weather.
6: Showers and thunderstorms are working into the forecast with spotty coverage. Not everyone will see rain today, but if you do get caught in a thunderstorm, downpours are possible. High temperatures for the day will be in a mixture of the upper 80s. We'll continue to see those rain chances as we're wrapping up your work week and heading into your weekend. From the WVLT First Alert Weather Center, I'm meteorologist Megan Desmal.
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Beautiful sunshine here to start your lunch hour. Of course, I got food news. It's a little sad, though. A cafe closing right down the street. I'll tell you about it next.

You're listening to 107.7 WIVK. I'm Heather Harrington with a little food news to kick off your lunch hour. This is kind of sad. You know, there's a lot of changes. We're right here in the Homburg-Bearden area. That's where our HQ is, just west of Sequoia Hills. And a lot of changes in this little neighborhood. You know, we had Mayo's closed, but then Dickens Lawn and Turf, they popped up. So a lot of different little venues are changing, and this is going to be one of them. Nixon's Deli, right there across from Bearden Elementary School. Been in business for like 25 years in that location on Kingston Pike. They are actually going to be closing because the owner of the building has changed. So there's going to be new ownership. There might be something new popping up right there. I still wish we could widen that road a little bit, because every day when school lets out, man, that creates a traffic jam. But that's not food news. That's just me complaining about traffic. Okay, now that's the end of food news.

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0: it's Heather here on the WIVK stream. You can hear me every weekday from 10 to 1. 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
2: Summer weather.
3: Scattered showers and thunderstorms are in the forecast with downpours possible. High temperatures will be in the upper 80s. From the WVLT First Alert Weather Center, I'm meteorologist Megan Desmal.
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0: 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The Lakeside Rodeo is right around the corner, happening August 14th and 15th. We've been giving away tickets this week. 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And this is a full-on rodeo. 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They added seating this year. They added more parking, but they do have limited tickets available. So I'm glad to be giving these away. This is going to be a really fun time happening on the 14th and 15th.
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2: Summer weather.
3: Scattered showers work into the forecast through the afternoon. A spotty thunderstorm is not out of the question, with downpours possible. You'll see higher likelihood for some rain chances as you're heading closer to the Great Smoky Mountains. As we're heading into your Thursday, we'll see a repeat forecast with slightly higher chances of rain. For the WVLT First Alert Weather Center, I'm meteorologist Megan Desmond.
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Rich Bailey coming in the studio next. Day one of fall camp for the Vols. I mean, who's got football fever? Have a great rest of your day.

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107.7 WIVK. Well, the countdown is on. 31 days away until football time in Tennessee. And if you need some new football gear, how about one of our limited edition game day t-shirts? Peggy's going to be selling them in the Oak Ridge area tomorrow. Here's Billy Kirk.

0: 107.7 WIVK. One of the hottest artists on the planet right now. That's Ella Langley for you this afternoon, and be her. How many young ladies out there today would love to be Ella? Man, I bet that's a bunch of them. You know, it's almost back to school time in East Tennessee. Knox County Schools going back on August 10th. Some schools already back in session. And a lot of teachers that are back in the classrooms don't have the supplies they need. We want to help them out. If you're one of these teachers, or if you know one of these teachers, why don't you post your Amazon wish list on the WIVK website. Then once a week, we're going to draw from all of the entries, and one lucky teacher is going to get a $200 Amazon gift card, courtesy of our friends over at Ted Russell Ford Lincoln. We'll be drawing our first winner soon, so go online and get registered.
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5: 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Thank you so much for finding us on our stream. 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
1: Summer weather.
2: Scattered showers and thunderstorms are in the forecast with downpours possible. High temperatures will be in the upper 80s. From the WVLT First Alert Weather Center, I'm meteorologist Megan Desmall.
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They're the ones who give us what we need for those everyday adventures. That's why we look up to the ones who look out for us.

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Well, we've been talking about it for about a year now, and the brand new attraction up at Dollywood getting ready to open. Night Flight Expedition going to be opening to the public on August 19th. Here's George Strait on WIVK. We both.

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2: He's a ranch hand in a pinch, man. 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
1: 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It looks like more and more artists are interacting with their fans at concerts. Morgan Wallen took several selfies at a recent concert. Luke Bryan gave away free tickets for a life to a fan. And then Lainey Wilson last weekend pulled a young fan up on stage and they sang 4x4 by You together. Did a real good job. Here's Lainey and Things a Man Ought to Know on Women.

0: 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Bailey Zimmerman for you this afternoon in Chevy Silverado. Don't know what's going on with Bailey, but recently he had to cancel the international leg of his upcoming tour, including 10 shows across the UK, Ireland, and the Netherlands. He said he needed to focus on important family matters. Hope he's okay and hope his family's okay.
1: 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It's Joey and Nancy.
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3: Summer weather.
4: Showers and thunderstorms are working into the forecast with spotty coverage. Not everyone will see rain today, but if you do get caught in a thunderstorm, downpours are possible. High temperatures for the day will be in a mixture of the upper 80s. We'll continue to see those rain chances as we're wrapping up your work week and heading into your weekend. From the WVLT First Alert Weather Center, I'm meteorologist Megan Desmal.
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107.7 WIVK, Riley Green getting ready for season 30 of The Voice. Going to be debuting in September. It could be his first and only year as a judge on The Voice. I'll give you all the details in about two songs. Right now, it's Riley with his latest.

0: WIBK. That is Tracy Lawrence for you this afternoon. And if the world had a front porch, Riley Green, very excited about the upcoming season of The Voice. It's his first opportunity to be a judge on The Voice, and it might be his last opportunity. Have you heard about this? The Voice is getting an overhaul for season 31. That's next spring. Instead of amateur singers getting their shot to impress the judges, it's going to be celebrities auditioning, and you're going to be able to expect new coaches and a new host for the show in 2027. That's going to be interesting.
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9: Scattered showers and thunderstorms are in the forecast with downpours possible. High temperatures will be in the upper 80s. From the WVLT First Alert Weather Center, I'm meteorologist Megan Desmall.
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0: 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Well, if your travels take you across the James White Parkway, expect some delays as they're scheduling to close multiple parts during the next several weekends to do some bridge repair.
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Well, congratulations to Russell Dickerson, became the first ever country artist to make a cameo in a kids' bop music video for Happen to Me. Here he is with Love.

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0: 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We have a new game. It's Where Are You Listening to the WIVK Stream? You go first, Nancy. Well,
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4: Summer weather.
5: Scattered showers work into the forecast through the afternoon. A spotty thunderstorm is not out of the question, with downpours possible. You'll see higher likelihood for some rain chances as you're heading closer to the Great Smoky Mountains. As we're heading into your Thursday, we'll see a repeat forecast with slightly higher chances of rain. For the WVLT First Alert Weather Center, I'm meteorologist Megan Desmal.
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It's WIBK with Cody Johnson, who is going to be in town here in a couple weeks. August 22nd with Clint Black Food City Center. We've still got tickets to that show, by the way. If you want to go for free, take our music advisory survey. We can send this right to your phone. You just listen to some songs, tell us what you think about them. Get you to win. 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

0: 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Hello.
1: Hi, it's Dave. I was just calling. I thought there was a giveaway today for Splash Country.
0: Did I get that wrong? Yeah, it's tomorrow.
1: I was supposed to be somewhere at a certain time.
0: Where are you at?
1: We're at West Knoxville at the YMCA, but I thought it was a food city.
0: No, not a food city. 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

0: Is this on? It is. Hey, what's up? It's Mac. You can catch me each and every afternoon right here on WIBK from 3 until 7. Thank you for finding WIBK online, and be sure to let us know where you're listening to. 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It's WIVK.
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1: Summer weather.
2: Scattered showers and thunderstorms are in the forecast with downpours possible. High temperatures will be in the upper 80s. From the WVLT First Alert Weather Center, I'm meteorologist Megan Desmond.
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Sometimes it's the little victories that mean the most. At Ingalls, we know there's no one you'd rather share those miniature memorable moments with than family. Ingalls, all the ingredients for family.

It's WIVK with Back to School Time, man. Did you see this trend? I think it's going on TikTok, but what parents are doing with their young kids to, as a joke, but it might be traumatizing the kids. Fill you in coming up in two songs. It's WIVK.

0: It's WIVK. This is an interesting way to meet your teacher for the first time. Do you see this trend that's going on TikTok? Parents are doing with their little kids. They're pretending, and they're recording this, by the way. They're saying, hey, like your teacher is FaceTime, and they want to say hi to you. But the picture of the teacher is they find a really bad, like a scary-looking mugshot, and they just try to get the kid's reaction, right? Here you go.
1: Oh, she's calling. Say hey.
2: Why'd she look like that?
1: What?
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4: Hi. That's not her. Smart That's kid. Fake.
3: That's your teacher. No, say hi. It's her on FaceTime, buddy.
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5: Nope, don't ever talk to that.
0: I don't know if it's traumatizing for the kid. And it's fun at the kid's expense for us parents. Like, interesting way to meet the teacher. It's WIVK. Let's get you an update to traffic. Sherry Bigler, what's going on?
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2: Summer weather.
3: Well, the weather pattern remains on rinse and repeat all the way through the weekend, as we'll see a mix of sun and clouds each day, maybe a passing shower or thunderstorm late in the afternoon or early evening. High temperatures topping out in the mid to upper 80s with lows at night around 70. Don't forget, you can check the radar anytime on the WVLT First Alert Weather app. I'm Chief Meteorologist Spencer Denton from the WVLT First Alert Weather Center.
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0: It's WIBK, and I think I got a new business idea. If you've ever wanted to eat a steak at a restaurant with a lot of people around, but do it naked, you've got an opportunity to do that. Cost you a lot of money, too. I'll tell you about it coming up in two songs. It's WIBK.
1: I don't know if you were looking at me or not. You probably smile like that all the time. I don't mean to bother you,

0: It's WIBK. There is a steakhouse, I think it's in Hollywood, Florida, and they're catching a lot of publicity for this, and it's been successful for them. They are offering a clothing-free dining experience every Monday, the first Monday of every month. So once a month, they get to go do this. I think it's like 7 to midnight. But yeah, it's full naked. It'll cost you. Now, if you're a guy, $250. It's cheaper for women, $150, or if you're a couple, $300. And you get to sit basically neat naked. Now, there are rules. They give you a robe, which you, when you enter the restaurant, which the head chef, by the way, said it's often refused. There's strict rules on touching. Serving staff fully clothed, 18 and up. And the head chef, I love this, he said he got the idea after a nudist group came in and they rented out the restaurant. But they said it's been wildly successful.
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2: One of the bigger problems I'm seeing this afternoon is extremely heavy volume on Solway over the Solway Bridge, Edgemore Road to Melton Lake Drive, through that construction to Oak Ridge Highway, through Carnes in the Carnes Red Light, Emory Road through Powell, Broadway through Fountain City.
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2: Sergeant Kim, Pete Michaels Traffic.
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3: Summer weather.
4: An early evening shower or storm will give way to patchy fog overnight. Lows around 70, back around 86 with a slight chance of storms on Thursday. From the WVLT First Alert Weather Center, I'm Chief Meteorologist Spencer Denton.
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There's a lot of talk about heroes these days, but at Ingalls, we know that a lot of our heroes are a little closer to home. They're the ones who give us what we need for those everyday adventures. That's why we look up to the ones who look out for us.

It's WIBK. If you can wait like 6 minutes, we're going to get you an answer to Lucky 7. One of those 7 questions tomorrow morning. If you play with Joey and Nancy, we're going to get you a free answer to one of those questions. We're going to do that, too, coming up in 6 minutes.

0: WBK with Kenny. Hey, carry on. It's Mac with our buddy Joey Tack, who likes to call in every day about this time, too. We get an answer for one of your lucky seven questions tomorrow, Joey.
1: Thanks, Mac. A free answer will help you tomorrow morning on Lucky 7. We're going to play at 7:30. And you try to answer question 7 to get $50 to pharmacy restaurant. I'm going to give you an answer. You ready?
0: I'm ready.
1: It's hieroglyphics.
0: Oh, boy.
1: Hieroglyphics. Write it down. Remember that. And we'll talk to you tomorrow morning on the Joey and Nancy Show.
0: Thanks, man. I can't even write that. I can't spell that. Let's get you an update on traffic with Sergeant Kim. What's going on?
2: Seeing very heavy volume on the interstate, which is no surprise to anybody at this time of the afternoon, especially out of Loudoun County and through downtown. Getting reports of a couple of wrecks, one in Blount County on William Blount Drive at Morganton Road, the other AJ Highway at Old Strawberry Plains Pike.
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11: I read this interesting story the other day, which was written by a colleague of mine, about why so-called, quote, admin nights are the new book club for busy adults. Now, I learned this is a term coined by journalist Chris Collin, who wrote about this life hack in the Wall Street Journal. An admin night is when people come together for a night, a fun night, while holding one another accountable to an assignment. The ones usually considered back burner tasks, the ones that you've been putting off. The person you choose to do an admin night with matters a lot because that's your accountability partner. That's what one person told us. People love the social aspect because it can bring these boring tasks to light, make them feel more fun, and where you go matters as well. You need to have enough space and hopefully not too many distractions. And again, don't forget to leave some time for fun. I'm Dr. Sanjay Gupta, helping you live a better life.
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11: 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Summer weather.
12: A mix of sun and clouds this evening with a stray downpour will give way to some patchy fog overnight. Lows around 70. We'll see highs topping out around 86 on Thursday. A mix of sun and clouds. A stray storm or two late in the afternoon. Don't forget, you can check the radar anytime on the WVLT First Alert Weather app. I'm Chief Meteorologist Spencer Denton from the WVLT First Alert Weather Center.
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If you ever had one of those like digital cleansers, you know, where you just like put your phone away, not stay off social media for a little while. 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It's WIVK.

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Bobby Miami Cat. Just saw that Luke Combs got a Guinness World Record over the weekend. He played a sold-out show, actually three of them, at Wembley Stadium in London. First country artist to ever do that.

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It's WIBK. If you've organized a three-year-old's birthday party, or if you've been to a three- or four-year-old's birthday party, I don't know about this trend, I guess, that is growing amongst parents when it comes to those birthday parties. I'll tell you what I mean coming up in about two songs.

0: It's WIBK. It's Mac. And listen, I know birthday parties are not cheap for little ones, man. 3, 4, 5 years old. You got a theme. You got to get balloons, all the decorations, the cake and everything. But I don't know about asking for tips for people coming to your party. Would you do that? Apparently, some parents are doing this. This lady, she owns a baking company and bakes cakes and cupcakes and all that stuff for birthday parties. Listen to what she said.
1: I actually had a few clients who let me see their invitation so that I could get the vibe for their party. On those invitations, at least three that I've seen so far, there is a little spot on the bottom that says tipping is encouraged. One invitation had a little explanation underneath it where it said tipping is encouraged. If you bring your child and they plan to eat and play, please send along cash with your child for the tip bucket to go towards party expenses.
0: Man, on top of a gift that you're probably getting, you really didn't want to buy anyway, right? I wouldn't be surprised, man, if your kid's getting back to school, you're going to start getting more invitations. You might see a little QR code on there for somebody's Cash App.

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1: Still seeing extremely heavy volume on Kingston Pike through Farragut, Concord Road to North Shore Drive through Rocky Hill, past Lakeshore Park, back over to Kingston Pike through Sequoia Hill, Cumberland Avenue past the University, Henley Street over the Henley Street Bridge, Chapman Highway, John Sevier Highway between National Drive and Strawberry Plains Pike.
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0: Is this on? It is. Hey, what's up? 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You can catch me each and every afternoon right here on WIBK from 3 until 7. 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
10: Summer weather.
11: An early evening shower or storm will give way to patchy fog overnight. Lows around 70, back around 86 with a slight chance of storms on Thursday. From the WVLT First Alert Weather Center, I'm Chief Meteorologist Spencer Denton.
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WIBK with Morgan. Wrapped up his I'm the Problem tour this past weekend. Two sold-out shows in Philadelphia. And I thought this was pretty cool. So all the proceeds, you know, a portion of those, I think the ticket sales, like $1 of the tickets, whatever it is, goes to benefit the Morgan Wallen Foundation. They were able to provide 26 different schools. They donated like $1 million.

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At Ingalls, we know there's no one you'd rather share those miniature memorable moments with than family. 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
1: Hey, I just saw a bear on 640.
0: No way, where at?
1: I was getting off the exit there at the mall road, and he started coming up the bank, and when he seen the cars, he turned around and ran back.
0: 640 in mall road.
1: Yeah.
0: Oh, my God.
1: Okay, it's pretty cool. It looks so fluffy.
0: Just be careful.
2: He's a ranch hand in a pinch, man. 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
1: I was wondering if you could play Choose in Texas.
0: Choose in Texas. All right, yeah.
1: Huh?
0: What's your name?
1: Bella.
0: Bella?
1: Bella.
0: Oh, Stella. Stella. Mm-hmm. All right, where are you at, Stella?
1: Tennessee, Morristown.
0: Oh. Wait, are you back in school yet, Stella?
1: We already started.
0: When did you start?
1: August the 3rd.
0: Oh, man. Yeah, hang on, Stella. Play just a little bit, okay?
1: Okay.
0: Appreciate the call. WIBK. Sergeant Kim, update on traffic. What's going on?
2: Still seeing very heavy volume on the interstate, which is no surprise. 40 eastbound at Pellissippi Parkway, 40 westbound at Alcoa Highway, 640 eastbound at Gap Road, very heavy Western Avenue at Shod Road, Clinton Highway at Callahan due to an earlier wreck.
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3: Summer weather.
4: Well, the weather pattern remains on rinse and repeat all the way through the weekend, as we'll see a mix of sun and clouds each day, maybe a passing shower or thunderstorm late in the afternoon or early evening. High temperatures topping out in the mid to upper 80s with lows at night around 70. Don't forget, you can check the radar anytime on the WVLT First Alert Weather app. I'm Chief Meteorologist Spencer Denton from the WVLT First Alert Weather Center.
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1: Oh, what's up?
0: Hey, let's play some Jason Allen thing, baby, if you got it.
1: I got it. Let's do it.
0: Bye.

0: It's WIVK with Tyler Hubbard and Land. It's Mac. And not saying my proposal to my wife went wrong. I thought it was okay. She might not like me saying it was just okay. But I'm sure there's some things, if looking back, I probably could have done a little differently. But you're nervous, right, when you propose to your wife, fiance. But I read this today. When it comes to proposals, according to this, if it goes wrong, don't feel bad. 13%. I read that wrong. 13% of marriage proposals actually go according to plan. So not many at all actually go the way you want them to. And they said the common things that go wrong, this is the worst two things, is location and too many people.
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1: Summer weather.
2: An early evening shower or storm will give way to patchy fog overnight. Lows around 70, back around 86 with a slight chance of storms on Thursday. From the WVLT First Alert Weather Center, I'm Chief Meteorologist Spencer Denton.
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0: It's WIBK. I don't think the people down at Ye Olde Steakhouse are going to do this. But this steakhouse down in Hollywood, Florida, is cashing in on the first Monday of the month. They have a clothing-free dining experience. So you can go in this place, eat your steak dinner naked if you'd like, but it's going to cost you quite a bit. 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If you want to go as a couple, you and your wife, $300 to go in and enjoy it. But I guess it's like it's popping. They said they tried this. The head chef, he was talking about this in the news article, that they tried this because a nudist company actually came in and rented out the steakhouse, and it was huge. I guess they're making a lot of money doing it.
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2: Summer weather.
3: A mix of sun and clouds this evening with a stray downpour will give way to some patchy fog overnight. Lows around 70. We'll see highs topping out around 86. On Thursday, a mix of sun and clouds, a stray storm or two late in the afternoon. Don't forget, you can check the radar anytime on the WVLT First Alert Weather app. I'm Chief Meteorologist Spencer Denton from the WVLT First Alert Weather Center.
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Rainey. Don't forget, we've got Megan Maroney on the show this Friday. It all kicks off at 7 o'clock. We're going to kick off tonight with some Bailey Zimmerman, all about his first truck, a Chevy Silverado.

0: What My World Spins Around is Jordan Davis on Country Nights Live. Here he is talking about pushing some boundaries on his album he put out this last year.
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0: Hey, what's going on? It is Rich Bailey, program director and midday host on WIVK. Thank you so much for finding us on our stream. Now tell your friends about us. I'm on from 1 until 3, so I hope you'll be listening to me because you never know who might stop by.
1: 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It is your boy Jelly Roll. 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He's not my uncle, but he feels like it. 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

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That's our pledge to you.

Charles Wesley Godwin is going to be coming on the show real soon. I can't wait to get to know him better. He just writes the best lyrics. Here he is with Luke Combs. It's Better That Way. This is Country Nights Live.

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1: Morgan Wallen is giving back again, this time to Legacy High School in North Las Vegas. His Morgan Wallen Foundation donated nearly $40,000 for new instruments, helping mariachi and orchestra students finally retire worn-out horns and strings. Teachers say at least 30 kids will benefit immediately, with even more once repairs come in. Morgan's been supporting music programs all year, and he's gearing up for a new album era after dropping Been By Now. Russell Dickerson and his wife Kaylee just announced baby number 3 with a beachside video set to his song Famous Back Home. The clip shows the couple and their two boys soaking up family time as Kaylee shows off her growing bump. And the country world lit up with congratulations. And Luke Bryan is reflecting on 9 seasons at the American Idol's judges table. He says he was hesitant at first, juggling stadium tours and a packed schedule, but now calls it one of the best decisions he's made. Idol returns for its 25th season in 2027, with nationwide virtual auditions kicking off August 25th. That's your Country Nights Live news update. I'm Bev Rainey.
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Just got a request for this one going out to Cheyenne in Arizona. Your friend says caller. That's all I'll say. Here's Dan and Shay with Say So.

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